National Weather Service in Sioux Falls has issued a severe thunderstorm warning for southwestern Minnehaha County in southeastern South Dakota, northwestern Lincoln County in southeastern South Dakota, southern McCook County in southeastern South Dakota, Turner County in southeastern South Dakota, northeastern Hutchinson County in southeastern South Dakota, until 7:45 p.m. At 7:02 p.m., severe thunderstorms were located along a line extending from near Bridgewater to Dalton to near Freeman, moving east at 40 miles an hour. Hazard, 60 miles an hour wind gusts and quarter-size hail. Source, radar indicated. Impact, hail damage to vehicles is expected. Expect wind damage to roofs, siding, and trees. Severe thunderstorms will be near Marion, Canastota, and Monroe around 7:10 p.m. Parker and Lake Vermilion State Recreation Area around 7:15 p.m. Hurley around 7:20 p.m. Other locations in the path of these severe thunderstorms include Humboldt, Montrose, Wall Lake, and Chancellor. Remain alert for a possible tornado. Tornadoes can develop quickly from severe thunderstorms. If you spot a tornado, go at once into the basement or small central room in a sturdy structure. For your protection, move to an interior room on the lowest floor of a building. To report severe weather, contact your nearest law enforcement agency. They will send your report to the National Weather Service office in Sioux Falls. Torrential rainfall is occurring with these storms and may lead to flash flooding. Do not drive your vehicle through flooded roadways. Repeating, a severe thunderstorm warning has been issued.

Here's a look at your weather forecast, powered by weatherology.com. Partly cloudy tonight with a chance for scattered storms. Lows dip down to about 61. Northeast winds around 5 miles per hour. Slight chance for scattered storms again tomorrow. Highs level off around 86. Lows around 61 tomorrow night. Chance for scattered storms. Upper 70s Saturday with a chance for scattered thunderstorms. Turning warmer Sunday with highs in the mid 80s. And that's your forecast. I'm meteorologist Paul Fromley. Currently, it's 75 degrees.

National Weather Service in Milwaukee-Sullivan has issued a severe thunderstorm warning for Ozaukee County in southeastern Wisconsin, northwestern Milwaukee County in southeastern Wisconsin, Sheboygan County in east-central Wisconsin, until 8 p.m. At 7.09 p.m., severe thunderstorms were located along a line extending from Theresa to near Menominee Falls, moving east at 30 miles an hour. Hazard, 60 miles an hour wind gusts. Source, radar indicated. Impact, expects damage to roofs, siding, and trees. Locations impacted include northern Milwaukee, Sheboygan, Menominee Falls, Mequon, Whitefish Bay, Brown Deer, Grafton, Cedarburg, Port Washington, Plymouth, Sheboygan Falls, Fox Point, Soapville, Bayside, Seamsville, Howard's Grove, Glendale, Eastburg, Belgium, and Fredonia. Other landmarks included are the following locations: Schlitzodaben Nature Center. For your protection, move to an interior room on the lowest floor of a building.

The National Weather Service in Sioux Falls has issued a severe thunderstorm warning for southwestern Lyon County in southwestern Minnesota, southern Lincoln County in southwestern Minnesota, northwestern Murray County in southwestern Minnesota, northern Pipestone County in southwestern Minnesota, northeastern Moody County in east central South Dakota, southeastern Brookings County in east central South Dakota, until 8 p.m. At 7:12 p.m., severe thunderstorms were located along a line extending from near Ura to Ward to 6 miles northwest of Pipestone National Monument, moving northeast at 45 miles an hour. Hazard, 60 miles an hour wind gusts and quarter-size hail. Source, radar indicated. Impact, hail damage to vehicles is expected. Expect wind damage to roofs, siding, and trees. Severe thunderstorms will be near Elkton and Lake Benton around 7:20 p.m. Holland around 7:25 p.m. Tyler and Ruthven around 7:30 p.m. Other locations in the path of these severe thunderstorms include Arco, Florence, Russell, and Current Lake. For your protection, move to an interior room on the lowest floor of a building. To report severe weather, contact your nearest law enforcement agency. They will send your report to the National Weather Service office in Sioux Falls. Torrential rainfall is occurring with these storms and may lead to flash flooding. Do not drive your vehicle through flooded roadways. Repeating, a severe thunderstorm warning has been issued until 8 p.m. for the following counties in Minnesota, Pipestone, Murray, Lincoln, and Lyon, and the following counties in South Dakota, Moody, and Brookings.

National Weather Service in Sioux Falls has issued a severe thunderstorm warning for southwestern Lyon County in southwestern Minnesota, southern Lincoln County in southwestern Minnesota, northwestern Murray County in southwestern Minnesota, northern Pipestone County in southwestern Minnesota, northeastern Moody County in east central South Dakota, southeastern Brookings County in east central South Dakota, until 8 p.m. At 7:12 p.m., severe thunderstorms were located along a line extending from near Aurora toward to 6 miles northwest of Pipestone National Monument, moving northeast at 45 miles an hour. Hazard, 60 miles an hour wind gusts and quarter-size hail. Source, radar indicated. Impact, hail damage to vehicles is expected. Expect wind damage to roofs, siding, and trees. Severe thunderstorms will be near Elkton and Lake Benton around 7:20 p.m. Holland around 7:25 p.m. Tyler and Roofton around 7:30 p.m. Other locations in the path of these severe thunderstorms include Arco, Florence, Russell and Current Lake. For your protection, move to an interior room on the lowest floor of a building. To report severe weather, contact your nearest law enforcement agency. They will send a report to the National Weather Service office in Sioux Falls. Torrential rainfall is occurring with these storms and may lead to flash flooding. Do not drive your vehicle through flooded roadways. Repeating, a severe thunderstorm warning has been issued until 8 p.m. for the following counties in Minnesota, Pipestone, Murray, Lincoln and Lyon, and the following counties in South Dakota, Moody and Brookings.

The National Weather Service in the Twin Cities has issued a severe thunderstorm warning for central Chippewa County in west central Minnesota, southeastern Laque Parle County in west central Minnesota, central Yellow Medicine County in west central Minnesota, until 8:15 p.m. At 7:29 p.m., a severe thunderstorm was located 10 miles south of Dawson, or 21 miles southwest of Montevideo, moving east at 40 miles an hour. Hazard, 60 miles an hour wind gusts and quarter-size hail. Source, radar indicated. Impact, hail damage to vehicles is expected. Expect wind damage to roofs, siding, and trees. This severe thunderstorm will be near Boyd around 7:45 p.m. Clarkfield around 7:50 p.m. Granite Falls around 8:10 p.m. Other locations impacted by the severe thunderstorm include Providence. Seek shelter inside a well-built structure and stay away from windows. The storm is capable of producing damaging winds and large hail. Repeating, a severe thunderstorm warning has been issued until 8:15 p.m. for the following county: Yellow Medicine, Minnesota,

0: Here's a look at your weather forecast, powered by weatherology.com. Partly cloudy tonight with a chance for scattered thunderstorms. Lows around 61. Northeasterly winds around 5 miles per hour. Slight chance for scattered thunderstorms again tomorrow. 86. A blend of clouds and sun. Chance for scattered thunderstorms tomorrow night. Lows level off around 61. Upper 70s Saturday with a chance for scattered thunderstorms. Warmer Sunday with highs in the mid-80s. And that's your forecast. I'm meteorologist Paul Fromley. Currently, it's 74 degrees.
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The National Weather Service in Sioux Falls has issued a severe thunderstorm warning for northwestern Lyon County in northwestern Iowa, southeastern Moody County in east central South Dakota, Minnehaha County in southeastern South Dakota, northwestern Lincoln County in southeastern South Dakota, southeastern McCook County in southeastern South Dakota, northeastern Turner County in southeastern South Dakota, until 8:30 p.m. At 7:40 p.m., severe thunderstorms were located along a line extending from near Tilton to Hartford to near Chancellor, moving northeast at 40 miles an hour. Hazard, 60 miles an hour wind gusts and quarter-size hail. Source, radar indicated. Impact, hail damage to vehicles is expected. Expect wind damage to roofs, siding, and trees. Severe thunderstorms will be near Sioux Falls, T, Hartford, Crooks, Wall Lake, Colton, Ellis, and Lyons around 7:45 p.m. Baltic, Del Rapids, and Renner around 7:50 p.m. Brandon around 8 p.m. Other locations in the path of these severe thunderstorms include Corson, Garrison, Sherman, Palisades State Park, and Valley Springs. Remain alert for a possible tornado. Tornadoes can develop quickly from severe thunderstorms. If you spot a tornado, go at once into the basement or small central room in a sturdy structure. For your protection, move to an interior room on the lowest floor of a building. To report severe weather, contact your nearest law enforcement agency. They will send your report to the National Weather Service office in Sioux Falls. Torrential rainfall is occurring with these storms and may lead to

0: Here's a look at your weather forecast, powered by weatherology.com. Partly cloudy tonight with a chance for scattered thunderstorms. Lows around 61. Northeasterly winds around 5 miles per hour. Slight chance for scattered thunderstorms again tomorrow. 86. A blend of clouds and sun. Chance for scattered thunderstorms tomorrow night. Lows level off around 61. Upper 70s Saturday with a chance for scattered thunderstorms. Warmer Sunday with highs in the mid-80s. And that's your forecast. I'm meteorologist Paul Fromley. Currently, it's 74 degrees.
1: Hoy vamos a montar.

The National Weather Service in Des Moines has issued a flash flood warning for North Central Polk County in Central Iowa, Southeastern Story County in Central Iowa, until 2 a.m. At 8:13 p.m., Doppler radar and automated rain gauges indicated thunderstorms producing heavy rain across the warned area. Between 2 and 3.5 inches of rain have fallen in some places. Additional rainfall amounts of 1 to 2.5 inches are possible in the warned area as additional rainfall moves over the area. Flash flooding is ongoing or expected to begin shortly. Hazard: flash flooding caused by thunderstorms. Source: radar and automated gauges. The following impacts are expected: flash flooding of small creeks and streams, urban areas, highways, streets and underpasses, as well as other poor drainage and low-lying areas. Some locations that will experience flash flooding include Huxley, Maxwell, Cambridge and Allaman. Be especially cautious at night when it is harder to recognize the dangers of flooding. For the latest stream observations and forecasts, refer to weather.gov/Des Moines/water. Turn around, don't drown when encountering flooded roads. Most flood deaths occur in vehicles.

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0: Here's a look at your weather forecast, powered by weatherology.com. Lows around 61 tonight under partly cloudy skies with a chance for scattered thunderstorms. Northeasterly winds around 5 miles per hour. Slight chance for scattered storms tomorrow. 86, partly cloudy. Chance for scattered thunderstorms again tomorrow night. Lows around 61, cloudy skies expected. Upper 70s Saturday with a chance for scattered storms. Warmer Sunday with highs in the mid-80s. And that's your forecast. I'm meteorologist Paul Frommley. Currently, it's 73 degrees.
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Here's a look at your weather forecast, powered by weatherology.com. Lows around 61 tonight under partly cloudy skies with a chance for scattered thunderstorms. Northeasterly winds around 5 miles per hour. Slight chance for scattered storms tomorrow. 86, partly cloudy. Chance for scattered thunderstorms again tomorrow night. Lows around 61, cloudy skies expected. Upper 70s Saturday with a chance for scattered storms. Warmer Sunday with highs in the mid-80s. And that's your forecast. I'm meteorologist Paul Frommley. Currently, it's 70.

0: Here's a look at your weather forecast, powered by weatherology.com. Chance for scattered thunderstorms tonight, otherwise partly cloudy skies. Lows around 61, northeast winds around 5 miles per hour. 86 tomorrow, chance for scattered thunderstorms. Chance for scattered storms tomorrow night, lows dip down to about 61, cloudy skies. Upper 70s Saturday, with a chance for scattered storms, turning warmer Sunday, with highs in the mid-80s. And that's your forecast. I'm meteorologist Paul Frombly. Currently, it's 70 degrees.
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The National Weather Service in Chicago has issued a severe thunderstorm warning for northern DuPage County in northeastern Illinois, northwestern Cook County in northeastern Illinois, until 10:30 p.m. At 9:44 p.m., a severe thunderstorm was located over Hanover Park, moving east at 30 miles per hour. Hazard, 60 miles per hour wind gusts. Source, radar indicated. Impact, expect damage to roofs, siding, and trees. Locations impacted include Arlington Heights, Schaumburg, Des Plaines, Mount Prospect, Wheaton, Hoffman Estates, Glenview, Elmhurst, Lombard, Bartlett, O'Hare Airport, Streamwood, Carroll Stream, Hanover Park, Wheeling, Park Ridge, Addison, Glendale Heights, Elk Grove Village, Glen Ellen, West Chicago, Melrose Park, Franklin Park, Rolling Meadows, and Roselle. For your protection, move to an interior room on the lowest floor of a building.

National Weather Service in Chicago has issued a severe thunderstorm warning for northern DuPage County in northeastern Illinois, northwestern Cook County in northeastern Illinois until 10:30 p.m. At 9:44 p.m., a severe thunderstorm was located over Hanover Park, moving east at 30 miles per hour. Hazard, 60 miles per hour wind gusts. Source, radar indicated. Impact, expect damage to roofs, siding, and trees. Locations impacted include Arlington Heights, Schaumburg, Death Plains, Mount Prospect, Wheaton, Hoffman Estates, Glenview, Elmhurst, Lombard, Bartlett, O'Hare Airport, Streamwood, Carroll Stream, Hanover Park, Wheeling, Park Ridge, Addison, Glendale Heights, Elk Grove Village, Glen Ellen, West Chicago, Melrose Park, Franklin Park, Rolling Meadows, and Roselle. For your protection, move to an interior room on the lowest floor of a building.

National Weather Service in Des Moines has issued a severe thunderstorm warning for northeastern Polk County in central Iowa, southwestern Story County in central Iowa, until 10:30 p.m. At 10 p.m., a severe thunderstorm was located near Elkhart, or 8 miles northeast of Enkenate, moving east at 20 miles per hour. Hazard, 60 miles per hour wind gusts and penny-size hail. This is a radar-indicated threat. The following impacts are expected. Expect damage to roofs, siding, and trees. Locations impacted include Enkenate, Huxley, Slater, Maxwell, Cambridge, Elkhart, and all among. This includes Interstate 35 between mile markers 95 and 106. For your protection, move to an interior room on the lowest floor of a building. Repeating, a severe thunderstorm warning has been issued until 10:30 p.m. for the following counties in Iowa. 3.

0: Here's a look at your weather forecast, powered by weatherology.com. Chance for scattered thunderstorms tonight, otherwise partly cloudy skies. Lows around 61, northeast winds around 5 miles per hour. 86 tomorrow, chance for scattered thunderstorms. Chance for scattered storms tomorrow night, lows dip down to about 61, cloudy skies. Upper 70s Saturday, with a chance for scattered storms, turning warmer Sunday, with highs in the mid-80s. And that's your forecast. I'm meteorologist Paul Frombly. Currently, it's 70 degrees.
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The National Weather Service in Des Moines has issued a severe thunderstorm warning for northeastern Polk County in central Iowa, southeastern Story County in central Iowa, southwestern Marshall County in central Iowa, northwestern Jasper County in central Iowa, until 11:15 p.m. At 10:25 p.m., a severe thunderstorm was located near Mingo, or 13 miles northeast of Altoona, moving east at 20 miles per hour. Hazard, 60 miles per hour wind gusts and penny-size hail. This is a radar-indicated threat. The following impacts are expected: expect damage to roofs, siding, and trees. Locations impacted include Baxter, Melbourne, Rhodes, Mingo, and Valeria. For your protection, move to an interior room on the lowest floor of a building. Repeating, a severe thunderstorm warning has been issued until 11:15 p.m. for the following counties in Iowa: Jasper, Marshall, Polk, and Story.

The National Weather Service in Chicago has issued a severe thunderstorm warning for northeastern DuPage County in northeastern Illinois, northeastern Cook County in northeastern Illinois, until 11:30 p.m. At 10:26 p.m., a severe thunderstorm was located over Franklin Park, moving east at 20 miles per hour. Hazard, 60 miles per hour wind gusts. Source, radar indicated. Impact, expect damage to roof, siding, and trees. Locations impacted include Chicago, Cicero, Evanston, Skokie, Des Plaines, Berwyn, Wheaton, Oak Park, Downers Grove, Glenview, Elmhurst, Lombard, O'Hare Airport, Park Ridge, Addison, Glendale Heights, Elk Grove Village, Niles, West Town, Austin, Lakeview, Irving Park, West Ridge, Lincoln Park, and Chicago Loop. For your protection, move to an interior room on the lowest floor of a building.

Here's a look at your weather forecast, powered by weatherology.com. Partly cloudy skies tonight with a chance for scattered rain showers. Lows level off around 61. Northeast winds around 5 miles per hour. Partly cloudy again tomorrow. Slight chance for scattered thunderstorms. Highs around 86. Chance for scattered thunderstorms tomorrow night. Lows around 61. Cloudy skies. Upper 70s Saturday with a chance for scattered storms. Turning warmer Sunday with highs in the mid 80s. And that's your forecast. I'm meteorologist Paul Trombley. Currently, it's 66 degrees.

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National Weather Service in Des Moines has issued a severe thunderstorm warning for northwestern Polk County in central Iowa until 11:30 p.m. At 11:07 p.m., a severe thunderstorm was located over Polk City, 47 miles north of Johnston, moving east at 35 miles per hour. Hazard, 60 miles per hour wind gusts and penny-size hail. Severe weather has been reported by the public. A personal weather station reported a 60 miles per hour wind gust at 11:02 p.m. near Big Creek. The following impacts are expected: expect damage to roofs, siding, and trees. Locations impacted include Ankeny, Polk City, Granger, Siloraville Lake, Big Creek Lake, Elkhart, Allamon, and Big Creek State Park. This includes Interstate 35 between mile markers 92 and 101. For your protection, move to an interior room on the lowest floor of a building. Repeating, a severe thunderstorm warning has been issued until 11:30 p.m. for the following county: Polk, Iowa,

the National Weather Service in Chicago has issued a severe thunderstorm warning for northern Kendall County in northeastern Illinois, southeastern DeKalb County in north central Illinois, southern Kane County in northeastern Illinois, until 12:15 a.m. At 11:15 p.m., a severe thunderstorm was located near Solmonoc, or near Sandwich, moving east at 30 miles per hour. Hazard, 60 miles per hour wind gusts. Source, radar indicated. Impact, expect damage to roofs, siding, and trees. Locations impacted include Aurora, Plainfield, Oswego, West Chicago, Batavia, Geneva, Yorkville, Plano, Sandwich, Montgomery, North Aurora, Sugar Grove, Boulder Hill, Hinckley, Solmonoc, Waterman, Big Rock, Caneville, Bristol, and Little Rock. For your protection, move to an interior room on the lowest floor of a building. Torrential rainfall is occurring with this storm and may lead to flash flooding. Do not drive your vehicle through flooded roadways.

The following is a flash flood warning from the National Weather Service. The National Weather Service in Chicago has issued a flash flood warning for central DuPage County in northeastern Illinois, southeastern Kane County in northeastern Illinois, northeastern Kendall County in northeastern Illinois, until 2:15 a.m. At 11:17 p.m., Doppler radar and automated rain gauges indicated thunderstorms producing heavy rain across the warned area. Between 1 and 3 inches of rain have fallen. Additional rainfall amounts of 1 to 2 inches are possible in the warned area. Flash flooding is ongoing or expected to begin shortly. Hazard: flash flooding. Source: radar and automated gauges. Impact:

National Weather Service has issued severe thunderstorm watch number 444, effective until 6 a.m. Friday. This watch includes the following counties in Iowa, Greene and Guthrie. Remember, a severe thunderstorm watch means the conditions are favorable for the development of severe weather, including large hail and damaging winds, in and close to the watch area. While severe weather may not be imminent, persons should remain alert for rapidly changing weather conditions and listen for later statements and possible warnings. 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

Here's a look at your weather forecast, powered by weatherology.com. Lows dip down to about 61 overnight under mainly cloudy skies with a chance for scattered showers. Northeasterly winds around 5 miles per hour. Partly cloudy skies tomorrow. Slight chance for scattered storms, 86. Chance for scattered storms again tomorrow night. Lows dip down to about 61. Upper 70s Saturday with a chance for scattered storms, turning warmer Sunday with highs in the mid-80s. And that's your forecast. I'm meteorologist Paul Frobley. Currently, it's 64 degrees.

following is a flash flood warning from the National Weather Service. The National Weather Service in Chicago has issued a flash flood warning for southeastern DeKalb County in north central Illinois, southern Kane County in northeastern Illinois, northwestern Kendall County in northeastern Illinois, until 3:15 a.m. At 12:16 a.m., Doppler radar indicated thunderstorms producing heavy rain across the warned area. Between 1 and 2 inches of rain have fallen. Additional rainfall amounts of 1 to 2 inches are possible in the warned area. Flash flooding is ongoing or expected to begin shortly. Hazard, flash flooding. Source, radar. Impact, rapid onset flooding of creeks, streams, drainage ditches, streets, underpasses, low-lying areas, and other poor drainage areas. Some locations that will experience flash flooding include Aurora, St. Charles, Batavia, Geneva, Plano, Sandwich, North Aurora, Sugar Grove, Elburn, Hinckley, Sominok, Waterman, Big Rock, Caneville, and Little Rock. A flash flood warning means rapid onset flooding is imminent or may already be occurring. Persons along creeks, drainage ditches, and other waterways should take immediate precautions to protect life and property.

0: Here's a look at your weather forecast, powered by weatherology.com. Mainly cloudy skies expected overnight with lows around 62. Northeast winds around 5 miles per hour. Chance for scattered storms tomorrow, 86. Chance for scattered storms again tomorrow night. Lows level off around 63. Mainly cloudy skies. Upper 70s Saturday with a chance for scattered storms. Warmer Sunday with highs in the mid-80s. And that's your forecast. I'm meteorologist Paul Fromley. Currently, it's 61 degrees.
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The National Weather Service in Des Moines has issued a flash flood warning for Southern Polk County in central Iowa until 7 a.m. At 1:01 a.m., Doppler radar and automated rain gauges indicated thunderstorms producing heavy rain across the warned area. Between 1 and 2 inches of rain have fallen. Additional rainfall amounts up to 2 inches are possible in the warned area. Flash flooding is ongoing or expected to begin shortly, especially in low-lying areas. Hazard: flash flooding caused by thunderstorms. Source: radar and automated gauges. The following impacts are expected: flash flooding of small creeks and streams, urban areas, highways, streets and underpasses, as well as other poor drainage and low-lying areas. Some locations that will experience flash flooding include Des Moines, West Des Moines, Ankeny, Urbandale, Johnson, Clive, Altoona, Norwalk, Pleasant Hill, Grimes, Windsor Heights, Carlisle, Bonder Ant, Silorville, Mitchellville, Iowa State Fairgrounds, Iowa Events Center, Principal Park, Drake Stadium and Knapp Center and Adventureland Amusement Park. Be especially cautious at night when it is harder to recognize the dangers of flooding. For the latest stream observations and forecasts, refer to weather.gov/Des Moines/water. Turn around, don't drown when encountering flooded roads. Most flood deaths occur in vehicles.

here's a look at your weather forecast, powered by weatherology.com. Mainly cloudy skies expected overnight with lows around 62. Northeast winds around 5 miles per hour. Chance for scattered storms tomorrow, 86. Chance for scattered storms again tomorrow night. Lows level off around 63. Mainly cloudy skies. Upper 70s Saturday with a chance for scattered storms. Warmer Sunday with highs in the mid 80s. And that's your forecast. I'm meteorologist Paul Fromley. Currently, it's 61 degrees.

0: BBC News with David Harper. Venezuela's interim president, Delcy Rodriguez, says almost every official in La Guaira state at the epicenter of last week's powerful twin earthquakes died in the event. Ms. Rodriguez said nearly 2,600 people are now known to have been killed across Venezuela. Jacob Evans reports.
1: Speaking to reporters, Delcy Rodriguez attempted to calm growing criticism over her administration's response to the devastating double earthquake. Thousands of people are still reported missing, but she rejected accusations officials were slow to react. Ms. Rodriguez said almost 200 buildings were totally destroyed, but that rescue efforts were continuing. As well as updating the death toll, Ms. Rodriguez reassured Venezuelans that there would be no mass graves. It follows claims bodies were building up in morgues and accusations that the government is downplaying the level of destruction.
0: Iran is preparing for several days of public mourning and funeral processions for its late supreme leader. Ayatollah Ali Khamenei was killed along with several members of his family at the start of the war launched by Israel and the US in February. The BBC's Nico Kelbakiani has more detail.
2: This is massive from the Iranian perspective. They are trying to promote this as people's support for the system. They're saying that they expect some 20 million people to attend these funerals across several cities. They were also saying that they will take his body to Iraq and eventually he will be buried in Mashhad in his hometown on 9th of July. Today they're expecting some international delegations. They're trying to mobilize these masses to have images of many, many people attending and mourning Khamenei and also calling for revenge.
0: The United Nations Human Rights Council will hold an emergency session on Sudan shortly as fears grow of an imminent attack on the city of El Obeid by the paramilitary Rapid Support Forces. The session was requested by group members led by the UK. Our Africa correspondent Thomas Mukwana reports.
3: RSF fighters have encircled the city and launched weeks of drone strikes against civilian infrastructure. The offensive has caused a humanitarian disaster with more than 500,000 people facing shortages of water and food. Sudan's parallel government, allied to the RSF, has dismissed calls to stand down an invasion of the city. Several Western governments have warned the conditions in El Obeid are similar to those in El Fasher in Sudan's Darfur region when it was seized by the RSF last October and thousands of civilians were killed.
0: Officials in Ukraine's Sumy region say four people have been killed in fresh Russian strikes. The head of the regional military administration, Oleh Rihorov, said a drone hit a house, killing two women, an elderly man and a child under the age of two. Meanwhile, Russian state media say a woman has been killed following a Ukrainian aerial attack on the border city of Belgorod. An industrial facility is said to be on fire. This is the latest world news from the BBC. A Guatemalan man extradited to the US has pleaded guilty to his role in the deaths of 53 migrants who were found in the back of a lorry in Texas 4 years ago. The group were abandoned in a locked trailer in sweltering heat. The US Department of Justice said Rigoberto Ramon Miranda de Orozco was a key figure in the smuggling group. A rare surviving copy of the American Declaration of Independence has been discovered in London, the only known example of its kind outside of the United States. It is one of 11 copies printed in Exeter, New Hampshire in July 1776 and was seized from an American ship that was captured later that year. The document will now go on display. It was found by a volunteer at the British National Archives, Michael Skurr, who was cataloguing the papers of Royal Navy captains.
4: I called over to my boss and said, I think you need to come and have a look at this. Opened it up and realised it was a Declaration of Independence, the United States of America. Well, I feel very proud that I stumbled across it and that it will now be something which other people can enjoy, like I did.
0: A new study has found that bottlenose dolphins in the Adriatic Sea are altering their feeding habits by increasingly following fishing trawlers to scavenge for food. Research from the same area of the Mediterranean in the 90s found that 10% of trawlers were followed by dolphins, compared to three quarters in some areas of the recent study. The scientists say the Adriatic's fish stocks are depleted due to overfishing, forcing the dolphins to scavenge. And at the Football World Cup, Portugal are through to the round of 16 after scoring in a dramatic final few minutes to beat Croatia 2-1. They'll face Spain in the next round, who easily defeated Austria 3-0. In the evening's final game, Switzerland beat Algeria 2-0. It's their first time to win a World Cup knockout game in 88 years. They'll play Colombia or Ghana in the next round. BBC News.
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Chance for scattered storms tomorrow, high of 86. Lows level off around 63 tomorrow night, chance for scattered thunderstorms. Upper 70s Saturday, with a chance for scattered thunderstorms. Warmer Sunday, with highs in the mid-80s. And that's your forecast. I'm meteorologist Paul Frobley. Currently, it's 61 degrees.

I was toting my pack along the dusty Winnemucca Road, when along came a semi with a high-end canvas-covered load. If you're going to Winnemucca Mac with me, you can ride. And so I climbed into the cab and then I settled down inside. He asked me if I'd seen a road with so much dust and sand, and I said, listen,

Burke, Parkersburg, Gravelburg, Colorado, Ellensburg, Rexburg, Vicksburg, El Dorado, Larimore, Atmore, Havistall, Chattanooga, Chasta, Nebraska, Alaska, Opelika, Baraboo, Waterloo, Kalamazoo, Kansas City, Sioux City, Cedar City, Dodge City, what a

0: Here's a look at your weather forecast, powered by weatherology.com. 60 overnight, under partly cloudy skies, winds out of the northeast, around 5 miles per hour. Chance for scattered storms tomorrow, high of 86. Lows level off around 63 tomorrow night, chance for scattered thunderstorms. Upper 70s Saturday, with a chance for scattered thunderstorms. Warmer Sunday, with highs in the mid-80s. And that's your forecast. I'm meteorologist Paul Frombly. Currently, it's 61 degrees.
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0: Breaking News with David Harper. Mourners have begun paying their respects to Iran's late supreme leader Ali Khamenei at the Grand Musalla Mosque in Tehran. His coffin is on display along with those of four family members, including a toddler granddaughter killed with him at the start of the war launched by the US and Israel in February. BBC Monitoring's Nico Kalbakiani is following events.
1: These ceremonies will last for a week, and the Iranian authorities and the media are very much focused on to portray this as a sign of public support for the Islamic Republic. They are saying that they are expecting some 20 million people to attend. Today it's the day for the foreign dignitaries to pay respects to the late leader, and next few days there will be ceremonies in Tehran, also in the religious capital of Qom, also in Iraq, in several Shia holy cities, and eventually Khamenei is believed to be buried in Mashhad, his hometown, on 9th of July.
0: Venezuela's interim president, Delcy Rodriguez, says almost every official in La Guaira state at the epicenter of last week's powerful twin earthquakes died in the event. Ms. Rodriguez said nearly 2,600 people are now known to have been killed across Venezuela. She stressed that rescue efforts are still ongoing, adding there would be no mass graves.
2: Yo de entrada dije, nadie va a fosa común.
3: From the outset, I said no one is going to a mass grave, and I gave the order to the sectoral vice president. First, identification by fingerprints and photographs. In cases where this has not been possible, we move on to forensic dentistry.
0: The United Nations Human Rights Council will hold an emergency session on Sudan shortly as fears grow of an imminent attack on the city of Al Obeid by the paramilitary rapid support forces. Imogen Folks reports.
4: What's happening in Al Obeid bears chilling similarities to what happened in El Fasher. The city is surrounded. Civilians are attacked if they try to leave, but the means to survive in Al Obeid are being destroyed. Water and power supplies, hospitals, even UN food convoys. When El Fasher fell to the rapid support forces last October, thousands of civilians were slaughtered in what both the UN and Amnesty International say were crimes against humanity. The UN Human Rights Chief warned 3 weeks ago El Obeid's 500,000 civilians were at risk of the same atrocities.
0: Officials in Ukraine's Sumy region say four people have been killed in fresh Russian strikes. The head of the regional military administration, Oleh Rihorov, said a drone hit a house, killing two women, an elderly man and a child under the age of two. Meanwhile, Russian state media say a woman has been killed following a Ukrainian attack on the border city of Belgorod. An industrial facility is said to be on fire. World news from the BBC. A rare surviving copy of the American Declaration of Independence has been discovered in London, the only known example of its kind outside of the United States. The document was found earlier this year by a volunteer cataloguing the papers of Royal Navy captains from the Revolutionary War. It is one of 11 copies printed in New Hampshire in July 1776. A study has found that bottlenose dolphins in the Adriatic Sea are altering their feeding habits by increasingly following fishing trawlers to scavenge for food. Research in the Mediterranean in the 90s found that 10% of trawlers were followed by dolphins, compared to three quarters in some areas of the recent study. The scientists say the Adriatic's fish stocks are depleted due to overfishing, forcing the dolphins to scavenge. Japan has started installing hundreds of cameras in its northern mountains as part of a nationwide survey of the bear population following a surge in attacks on humans. The Environment Ministry said the study would initially focus on six bear populations in the northern region of Tohoku. Ambarasan Etirajan reports.
5: Jars of honey mixed with wine will be placed at about human head height or being used to attract the bears. The cameras will then capture each animal's unique white chest marks as it stands on its legs to sniff the sweet tonic. Japanese experts say that although localized surveys have been done in the past, an accurate nationwide count is needed. 13 fatal maulings were recorded across Japan in the past year. Scientists say bear populations are growing, in part due to a declining number of people living in rural areas.
0: At the Football World Cup, Portugal are through to the round of 16 after scoring in a dramatic final few minutes to beat Croatia 2-1. They'll face Spain in the next round, who easily defeated Austria 3-0. In the evening's final game, Switzerland beat Algeria 2-0. They'll play Colombia or Ghana in the next round. BBC News.
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0: Here's a look at your weather forecast, powered by weatherology.com. 59 overnight under partly cloudy skies, northeasterly winds around 5 miles per hour. A mix of clouds and sun tomorrow. Chance for scattered thunderstorms, highs level off around 86. Chance for scattered storms again tomorrow night, 63. Upper 70s Saturday with a chance for scattered storms, turning warmer Sunday with highs in the mid-80s. And that's your forecast. I'm meteorologist Paul Frobley. Currently, it's 59 degrees.
1: Yeah. Halloween. Taliban.

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A mix of clouds and sun tomorrow. Chance for scattered thunderstorms, highs level off around 86. Chance for scattered storms again tomorrow night, 63. Upper 70s Saturday with a chance for scattered storms, turning warmer Sunday with highs in the mid-80s. And that's your forecast. I'm meteorologist Paul Trombley. Currently, it's 59 degrees.

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0: BBC News with David Harper. Mourners have begun paying their respects to Iran's late supreme leader Ali Khamenei at the Grand Musalla Mosque in Tehran. His coffin is on display along with those of four family members, including a toddler granddaughter killed with him at the start of the war launched by the US and Israel in February. BBC Monitoring's Nico Kabakiani says one of the main questions is whether his son and successor Mujtaba Khamenei will attend.
1: He was appointed several days after his father was killed on the first day of the war with the US and Israel, but he hasn't seen in public since. He's believed to be injured on that first day during the strike on his father's compound. Another person who was also absent from the public view was the Revolutionary Guards commander, Ahmad Wahidi, who was reportedly appointed in that position after his predecessor was killed on the first day of the war. But he was also not seen for 4 months, but now he has appeared. He attended some of these preparatory events yesterday.
0: The United Nations Human Rights Council is holding an emergency session on Sudan as fears grow of an imminent attack on the city of El Obeid by the paramilitary Rapid Support Forces. The session was requested by a group of members led by the UK. Thomas Mukhwana reports.
2: RSF fighters have encircled the city and launched weeks of drone strikes against civilian infrastructure. The offensive has caused a humanitarian disaster with more than 500,000 people facing shortages of water and food. Sudan's parallel government, allied to the RSF, has dismissed calls to stand down an invasion of the city. Several Western governments have warned the conditions in El Obeid are similar to those in El Fasher in Sudan's Darfur region when it was seized by the RSF last October and thousands of civilians were killed.
0: Venezuela's interim president, Delcy Rodriguez, says almost every official in La Guaira state at the epicenter of last week's powerful twin earthquakes died in the event. Ms. Rodriguez said nearly 2,600 people are now known to have been killed across Venezuela. Jacob Evans reports.
3: Speaking to reporters, Delcy Rodriguez attempted to calm growing criticism over her administration's response to the devastating double earthquake. Thousands of people are still reported missing, but she rejected accusations officials were slow to react. Ms. Rodriguez said almost 200 buildings were totally destroyed, but that rescue efforts were continuing. As well as updating the death toll, Ms. Rodriguez reassured Venezuelans that there would be no mass graves. It follows claims bodies were building up in morgues and accusations that the government is downplaying the level of destruction.
0: Uganda is the latest country to start evacuating its citizens from South Africa following recent protests targeting undocumented migrants. The first group of 273 people arrived home on Friday morning. Officials in Kampala say more than 1,000 Ugandans have registered to leave. Meanwhile, large groups of migrants from Zimbabwe and Malawi remain stranded at temporary repatriation centres. BBC News. A new study has found that bottlenose dolphins in the Adriatic Sea are altering their feeding habits by increasingly following fishing trawlers to scavenge for food. Research from the same area of the Mediterranean in the 90s found that 10% of trawlers were followed by dolphins, compared to three quarters in some areas of the recent study. Camilla Mills reports.
4: The new study says dolphins are scavenging behind boats because their natural prey has become harder to find in heavily overfished waters. Researchers say calves are learning the technique by watching their mothers and other adults. But the practice carries risks. Dolphins can be injured or killed by trawling gear and may suffer from changes to their diet, communication, and hearing because of boat noise. The researchers say the findings are a warning sign for the Adriatic ecosystem and a calling for less destructive fishing.
0: Moldova's prime minister has announced that he's stepping down in a surprise move that triggers the resignation of the government. Alexandru Munteanu did not give a reason. However, in a post on social media, he said that he chose to step down the moment he realised he could no longer carry out his mandate in accordance with his principles and convictions. A passenger coach has plunged into a ravine in southwestern Pakistan, killing at least 40 people. The bus was travelling from Quetta to Peshawar when it crashed in the Sherani district. 8 people were injured and taken to hospital. Rescue teams say dozens of emergency workers and ambulances have been deployed. Health officials in the Democratic Republic of Congo say more than 200 patients have recovered from Ebola. The health minister, Roger Kamba, has attributed the process to enhanced surveillance and laboratory capacity for testing in the affected areas, mainly in the eastern provinces of Ituri, North and South Kivu. A clinical trial of 2 experimental treatments is now underway. The disease has killed more than 400 people, with over 1,000 confirmed cases. BBC News.

0: Here's a look at your weather forecast, powered by weatherology.com. 58 overnight, under partly cloudy skies, northeasterly winds, around 5 miles per hour. A blend of clouds and sun again tomorrow. Chance for scattered thunderstorms, 84. Chance for scattered thunderstorms tomorrow night. Lows dip down to about 63, mainly cloudy skies. Mid-70s, Saturday, with a chance for scattered thunderstorms. Much warmer, Sunday, with highs in the low 80s. And that's your forecast. I'm meteorologist Paul Frommley. Currently, it's 62 degrees.
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0: nowadays, everybody wanna talk like they got something to say, but nothing comes out when they move their lips, just a bunch of gibberish, and motherfuckers act like they forgot about Dre.
1: 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Chance for scattered thunderstorms today, otherwise partly cloudy skies. High temperatures reach up to 84, east winds around 5 miles per hour. Chance for scattered thunderstorms tonight, 63. Cloudy skies expected tomorrow. Chance for scattered storms, highs level off around 76. Warmer Sunday and Monday, with highs from the low 80s to the upper 80s. Chance for scattered rain showers Monday. And that's your forecast. I'm meteorologist Paul Frobley. Currently, it's 62 degrees.

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0: BBC News with David Harper. The United Nations Human Rights Council is holding an emergency session on Sudan as fears grow of an imminent attack on the city of Al Obeid by the paramilitary Rapid Support Forces. The UN Human Rights Chief Volker Turk said another human rights catastrophe was unfolding in Al Obeid and the surrounding North Kordofan state. He said the agency had documented atrocities.
1: We found the RSF and allied militia committed war crimes and crimes against humanity, including mass killings, summary executions, sexual violence and torture. These crimes were foreseen with repeated warnings by myself and my office, but they were not prevented.
0: A previous onslaught on the city of El Fasher by the RSF saw mass civilian casualties and accusations of war crimes. Mourners have begun paying their respects to Iran's late supreme leader Ali Khamenei at the Grand Musalla Mosque in Tehran. His coffin is on display along with those of four family members, including a toddler granddaughter killed with him at the start of the war launched by the US and Israel in February. Here's BBC Monitoring's Nico Kelbakiani.
2: There have been around-the-clock coverage of the ceremonies with the foreign dignitaries arriving in Tehran to pay respect. The Iranian authorities want to show this as a sign of the public support for the Islamic Republic. They say that they expect some 20 million people to attend these funeral ceremonies across the different cities. There is also some other questions remaining about these funerals. For example, whether the new supreme leader, Mojtaba Khamenei, son of Ali Khamenei, will attend it or not, because he was selected as the supreme leader a few days after his father's death, but he hasn't been seen in public. No video, no audio message has been released.
0: Health officials in the Democratic Republic of Congo say more than 200 patients have recovered from Ebola. The health minister, Roger Kamba, has attributed the progress to enhanced surveillance and laboratory capacity for testing in the areas affected by the latest outbreak, mainly in the eastern provinces of Ituri, North and South Kivu. Richard Cargaway reports.
3: The recoveries are being hailed as a major step in the fight against Ebola, which has already claimed more than 400 lives. The health ministry says they have improved diagnosis, with 10 laboratories now able to test for the virus. Officials say that 600 patients are still receiving treatment, and work is underway to expand bed capacity in the eastern provinces of the Democratic Republic of Congo. Meanwhile, the country's Biomedical Research Institute, with the support of the WHO, has begun a clinical trial of two experimental treatments after enrolling its first patient.
0: Uganda is the latest country to start evacuating its citizens from South Africa following recent protests targeting undocumented migrants. The first group of 273 people arrived home on Friday morning. Officials in Kampala say more than 1,000 Ugandans have registered to leave. World News from the BBC. A passenger bus has plunged into a ravine in southwestern Pakistan, killing at least 40 people. The vehicle was travelling from Quetta to Peshawar when it crashed into the Sherani district. 8 people were taken to hospital. Rescue teams say the recovery operation is continuing. A new study has found that bottlenose dolphins in the Adriatic Sea are altering their feeding habits by increasingly following fishing trawlers to scavenge for food. Research from the same area of the Mediterranean in the 1990s found that 10% of trawlers were followed by dolphins, compared to 3/4 in some areas of the recent study. Camilla Mills reports.
4: The new study says dolphins are scavenging behind boats because their natural prey has become harder to find in heavily overfished waters. Researchers say calves are learning the technique by watching their mothers and other adults. But the practice carries risks. Dolphins can be injured or killed by trawling gear and may suffer from changes to their diet, communication, and hearing because of boat noise. The researchers say the findings are a warning sign for the Adriatic ecosystem and a calling for less destructive fishing.
0: Britain's National Crime Agency says it's stepping up efforts to tackle sexual offending and domestic abuse involving victims being drugged and the abuse shared online. The agency says the offence is no longer isolated, but increasingly sophisticated and enabled by online forums. Since October, it says it has identified more than 270 people linked to such abuse, leading to at least 8 arrests. As at the Football World Cup, Portugal are through to the round of 16 after scoring in a dramatic final few minutes to beat Croatia 2-1. They'll face Spain in the next round, who easily defeated Austria 3-0. In the evening's final game, Switzerland beat Algeria 2-0. It's their first time winning a World Cup knockout game in 88 years. They'll play Colombia or Ghana in the next round. BBC News.

The National Weather Service in Des Moines has issued a flash flood warning for southern Story County in central Iowa until 10:30 a.m. At 4:32 a.m., Doppler radar and automated rain gauges indicated thunderstorms producing heavy rain across the warned area. Between 4 and 8 inches of rain have fallen from last evening through this morning over southern Story County. Additional rainfall amounts of 1 to 3 inches are possible in the warned area as storms move through the area this morning. Flash flooding is ongoing or expected to begin shortly. Hazard: flash flooding caused by thunderstorms. Source: radar and automated gauges. The following impacts are expected: flash flooding of small creeks and streams, urban areas, highways, streets and underpasses, as well as other poor drainage and low-lying areas. Some locations that will experience flash flooding include Huxley, Slater, Maxwell, Cambridge, Collins and Shelgal. Be especially cautious at night when it is harder to recognize the dangers of flooding. For the latest stream observations and forecasts, refer to weather.gov/Des Moines/water. Turn around, don't drown when encountering flooded roads. Most flood deaths occur in vehicles,

0: here's a look at your weather forecast, powered by weatherology.com. Partly cloudy today, with a chance for scattered thunderstorms. High of 84, easterly winds around 5 miles per hour. Chance for scattered thunderstorms tonight. Lows dip down to about 63. Mainly cloudy skies expected. 76 tomorrow. Chance for scattered thunderstorms. Warmer Sunday and Monday with highs from the low 80s to the upper 80s. Chance for scattered rain showers Monday. And that's your forecast. I'm meteorologist Paul Frobley. Currently, it's 59 degrees.
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0: Here's a look at your weather forecast, powered by weatherology.com. Partly cloudy today, with a chance for scattered thunderstorms. High of 84, easterly winds around 5 miles per hour. Chance for scattered thunderstorms tonight. Lows dip down to about 63. Mainly cloudy skies expected. 76 tomorrow. Chance for scattered thunderstorms. Warmer Sunday and Monday with highs from the low 80s to the upper 80s. Chance for scattered rain showers Monday. And that's your forecast. I'm meteorologist Paul Frombley. Currently, it's 59 degrees.
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0: David Harper. The UN's human rights chief has warned that a catastrophe is unfolding in Sudan's North Kordofan state, involving summary executions, torture and sexual violence by the paramilitary Rapid Support Forces. Addressing an emergency session of the UN's Human Rights Council, called to discuss Sudan's brutal civil war, Volker Turk said that for 18 months, civilians in the state had been subjected to siege-like conditions and drone strikes perpetrated by both the RSF and Sudanese government forces.
1: These attacks and fuel shortages have a compound impact, making it difficult for civilians to access clean water, food, transport, and healthcare, and to communicate with each other and the outside world. Shortages of clean water are reaching a critical point in Al Obeid.
0: Mourners have started paying their respects to Iran's late Supreme Leader Ali Khamenei at the Grand Musalla Mosque in Tehran. His coffin is on display along with those of four family members, including a young granddaughter, killed with him at the start of the war launched by the US and Israel in February. Millions of people, including foreign dignitaries, are expected to attend Saturday's official ceremony. Here's BBC Monitoring's Nico Kelkapiani.
2: The Iranian state media is very much preoccupied with these funeral ceremonies, around-the-clock coverage of the ceremonies, which starts today with the foreign dignitaries arriving in Tehran to pay respect. Neighboring countries, including Iraq, where actually some of the funeral processions will take place on 8th of July. There are also some officials from Pakistan, India, China, Russia. It is yet to be seen if some officials arrive from the Gulf countries, because during the war, Iran had launched attacks on U.S. bases and military assets in those countries.
0: Venezuela's interim president, Delcy Rodriguez, says almost every official in La Guaira state at the epicenter of last week's powerful twin earthquakes died in the event. Ms. Rodriguez said nearly 2,600 people are now known to have been killed across Venezuela. Jacob Evans reports.
3: Speaking to reporters, Delcy Rodriguez attempted to calm growing criticism over her administration's response to the devastating double earthquake. Thousands of people are still reported missing, but she rejected accusations officials were slow to react. Ms. Rodriguez said almost 200 buildings were totally destroyed, but that rescue efforts were continuing. As well as updating the death toll, Ms. Rodriguez reassured Venezuelans that there would be no mass graves.
0: Uganda is the latest country to start evacuating its citizens from South Africa following recent protests targeting undocumented migrants. The first group of 273 people arrived home on Friday morning. Officials in Kampala say more than 1,000 Ugandans have registered to leave. Meanwhile, large groups of migrants from Zimbabwe and Malawi remain stranded at temporary repatriation centres waiting to be processed by border officials. World News from the BBC. A new study has found that bottlenose dolphins in the Adriatic Sea are altering their feeding habits by increasingly following fishing trawlers to scavenge for food. Researchers from the same area of the Mediterranean in the 90s found that 10% of trawlers were followed by dolphins, compared to three quarters in some areas of the recent study. Camilla Mills reports.
4: The new study says dolphins are scavenging behind boats because their natural prey has become harder to find in heavily overfished waters. Researchers say calves are learning the technique by watching their mothers and other adults. But the practice carries risks. Dolphins can be injured or killed by trawling gear and may suffer from changes to their diet, communication, and hearing because of boat noise. The researchers say the findings are a warning sign for the Adriatic ecosystem and a calling for less destructive fishing.
0: Moldova's Prime Minister has announced that he's stepping down in a surprise move that triggers the resignation of the government. Alexandru Munteanu did not give a reason. However, in a post on social media, he said that he chose to step down the moment he realised he could no longer carry out his mandate in accordance with his principles and convictions. A passenger bus has plunged into a ravine in southwestern Pakistan, killing at least 40 people. The vehicle was travelling from Quetta to Peshawar when it crashed into the Sherani district. Eight people were injured and taken to hospital. Rescue teams say dozens of emergency workers and ambulances have been deployed. Health officials in the Democratic Republic of Congo say more than 200 patients have recovered from Ebola. The health minister, Roger Kamba, has attributed the progress to enhanced surveillance and laboratory capacity for testing in the affected areas, mainly in the eastern provinces of Ituri, North and South Kivu. A clinical trial of two experimental treatments is now underway. The disease has killed more than 400 people, with over 1,000 confirmed cases. BBC News.
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Sunshine mixed with clouds at times today, with a chance for scattered thunderstorms. Highs around 84. Winds out of the east, around 5 miles per hour. Mainly cloudy skies expected tonight. Chance for scattered storms, 63. Chance for scattered storms tomorrow, 76. Overcast skies. Warmer Sunday and Monday, with highs from the low 80s to the upper 80s. Chance for scattered showers Monday. And that's your forecast. I'm meteorologist Paul Frobley. Currently, it's 59 degrees.

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0: 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Sunshine mixed with clouds at times today, with a chance for scattered thunderstorms. Highs around 84, winds out of the east around 5 miles per hour. Mainly cloudy skies expected tonight, chance for scattered storms 63. Chance for scattered storms tomorrow 76. Overcast skies. Warmer Sunday and Monday with highs from the low 80s to the upper 80s. Chance for scattered showers Monday. And that's your forecast. I'm meteorologist Paul Frobley. Currently, it's 59 degrees.
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0: BBC News with David Harper. The UN's human rights chief has warned that a catastrophe is unfolding in Sudan's North Kordofan state, involving summary executions, torture and sexual violence by the paramilitary rapid support forces. Addressing an emergency session of the UN's Human Rights Council called to discuss Sudan's brutal civil war, Volker Turk said that civilians in the state had been subjected to siege-like conditions for 18 months. Imogen Folks is in Geneva.
1: This session is aimed to be preventative. UN Human Rights Chief Volker Turk told the member states, this is not a drill. There are signs of serious imminent violence in the city of El Obeid. There are 500,000 civilians in there and around, some of them displaced many times. Food and water running very short. It's being destroyed by the RSF attacking the city.
0: Iran's president has paid his respects to the country's late supreme leader, Ali Khamenei, at the Grand Musallah Mosque in Tehran. The Ayatollah's coffin is on display, along with those of four family members killed with him at the start of the war launched by the US and Israel in February. Millions of people, including foreign dignitaries, are expected to attend Saturday's official ceremony. More detail from Yolande Nell.
2: Today, there are international tributes expected, with foreign dignitaries having arrived to pay their respects. The authorities say that representatives of about 100 countries are going to attend, including senior representatives from Russia, from China, from India, the Pakistani Prime Minister. No European country is expected to attend. Iran is accusing them of being on the wrong side of history in recent conflicts. And it remains unclear, too, whether senior Gulf Arab officials are going to attend. And that's something to watch, really, as a sign of relations after the Gulf states were attacked, many of them in the war.
0: Health officials in the Democratic Republic of Congo say more than 200 patients have recovered from Ebola. The health minister, Roger Kamba, has attributed the process to enhanced surveillance and laboratory capacity for testing in the areas affected by the latest outbreak, mainly in the eastern provinces of Ituri, North and South Kivu. Richard Kagawe reports.
3: The recoveries are being hailed as a major step in the fight against Ebola, which has already claimed more than 400 lives. The health ministry says they have improved diagnosis, with 10 laboratories now able to test for the virus. Officials say that 600 patients are still receiving treatment, and work is underway to expand bed capacity in the eastern provinces of the Democratic Republic of Congo.
0: Interpol says it's searching for a Ukrainian woman who is suspected of planting a bomb which injured three people in Monaco on Monday. Local prosecutors say the suspect, identified as 39-year-old Anastasia Berezovska, was disguised as a man and detonated the device by remote control. They said she did not act alone. Among those reportedly injured was a Ukrainian oligarch. World News from the BBC. The US has withdrawn most of the troops it deployed to Nigeria for operations against Islamic State militants in the Lake Chad region. The head of US Africa Command, General Dagvin Anderson, says Washington will continue supporting Nigerian forces through intelligence sharing. He says the joint operation disrupted the group's activities, including by killing a senior ISIS commander in May. Police in the southern Indian city of Bengaluru have arrested a creche worker over the alleged abuse of toddlers at a daycare centre for employees of the French tech company Capgemini. The arrest came after videos appeared online allegedly showing staff intimidating crying children by shutting them in toilets and washing machines. Police have registered a case against five employees and say more arrests are possible. Britain's National Crime Agency says it's stepping up efforts to tackle sexual offending and domestic abuse involving victims being drugged and the abuse shared online. Lebu Diseko reports.
4: The drugging and raping of women, often filmed and uploaded online, is no longer an isolated offence, says the National Crime Agency. It is increasingly sophisticated and enabled by online forums. Since October 2025, the agency has identified more than 270 individuals linked to such abuse and forums, leading to at least 8 arrests and 8 victims safeguarded. Because of the nature of the offence, it is often hard for victims to recall precisely what happened. The Crown Prosecution Service says this requires new responses from police.
0: In football, Germany's head coach Julian Nagelsmann has resigned following his team's elimination in the second round of the World Cup. The shock defeat to Paraguay marked a third successive World Cup flop after first-round exits in 2018 and 2022. Meanwhile, in Friday's knockout games, Australia will play Egypt, Argentina take on Cape Verde, and Colombia will round off the stage against Ghana. BBC News.

0: Here's a look at your weather forecast, powered by weatherology.com. Partly cloudy today, with a chance for scattered thunderstorms. Highs around 84, winds out of the east, around 5 miles per hour. Chance for scattered storms tonight, 63. Chance for scattered thunderstorms tomorrow. High temperatures reach up to 76. Turning warmer Sunday and Monday, with highs from the low 80s to the upper 80s. Chance for scattered rain showers Monday. And that's your forecast. I'm meteorologist Paul Frobley. Currently, it's 57 degrees.
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Partly cloudy today, with a chance for scattered thunderstorms. Highs around 84. Winds out of the east, around 5 miles per hour. Chance for scattered storms tonight, 63. Chance for scattered thunderstorms tomorrow. High temperatures reach up to 76. Turning warmer Sunday and Monday, with highs from the low 80s to the upper 80s. Chance for scattered rain showers Monday. And that's your forecast. I'm meteorologist Paul Frombly. Currently, it's 57 degrees.

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0: BBC News with David Harper. The UN's human rights chief has warned that a catastrophe is unfolding in Sudan's North Kordofan state, involving summary executions, torture and sexual violence by the paramilitary rapid support forces. Addressing an emergency session of the UN's Human Rights Council called to discuss Sudan's brutal civil war, Volker Turk said that for 18 months, civilians in the state had been subjected to siege-like conditions, with drone strikes perpetrated by both the RSF and Sudanese government forces. There are fears of an imminent attack on the city of El Obeid by the RSF. BBC Africa's Caleb Mogges has more detail.
1: Al Obeid is a very strategically important place because it connects central Sudan to Darfur and serves as a key humanitarian and commercial hub. Aid agencies warn that if the fighting escalates further, humanitarian operation across large parts of Sudan could be severely disrupted, affecting millions who depend on assistance.
0: Mourners have started paying their respects to Iran's late Supreme Leader Ali Khamenei at the Grand Musalla Mosque in Tehran. His coffin is on display along with those of four family members, including a young granddaughter killed with him at the start of the war. Here's Nico Kelbakiani from BBC Monitoring.
2: The Iranian state media is very much preoccupied with these funeral ceremonies, around the clock coverage of the ceremonies, which starts today with the foreign dignitaries arriving in Tehran to pay respect. Neighboring countries, including Iraq, where actually some of the funeral processions will take place on 8th of July. There are also some officials from Pakistan, India, China, Russia. It is yet to be seen if some officials arrive from the Gulf countries, because during the war, Iran had launched attacks on U.S. bases and military assets in those countries.
0: Interpol says it's searching for a Ukrainian woman who is suspected of planting a bomb which injured three people in Monaco on Monday. Hugh Schofield reports from Paris.
3: The suspect, who's seen on CCTV placing the parcel bomb, was initially thought to be a man, but closer examination of the footage, plus testimony from eyewitnesses, convinced investigators that it is in fact a woman disguised as a man. Anastasia Berezovska is believed to have spent some days in Monaco casing out the residence of her presumed target, businessman Vadim Yermolayev. After the attack on Monday evening, she left the scene on foot, but then is believed to have picked up a hire car and driven first to Italy and eventually to Germany. On an Interpol alert, she's described as a 39-year-old with dark brown hair and a tattoo, possibly of a snake, over much of her right arm.
0: The US has withdrawn most of the troops it deployed to Nigeria for operations against Islamic State militants in the Lake Chad region. The head of US Africa Command, General Dagvin Anderson, says Washington will continue supporting Nigerian forces through intelligence sharing. He says the joint operation disrupted the group's activities. World News from the BBC. A new study has found that bottlenose dolphins in the Adriatic Sea are altering their feeding habits by increasingly following fishing trawlers to scavenge for food. Research from the same area of the Mediterranean in the 90s found that 10% of trawlers were followed by dolphins, compared to three quarters in some areas of the recent study. Camilla Mills reports.
4: The new study says dolphins are scavenging behind boats because their natural prey has become harder to find in heavily overfished waters. Researchers say calves are learning the technique by watching their mothers and other adults. But the practice carries risks. Dolphins can be injured or killed by trawling gear and may suffer from changes to their diet, communication and hearing because of boat noise. The researchers say the findings are a warning sign for the Adriatic ecosystem and a calling for less destructive fishing.
0: Cambodia's king Norodom Sihamoni has returned home from China, where he was treated for prostate cancer. The 73-year-old departed for Beijing earlier this year for health checks and announced his cancer diagnosis in April. A lifelong bachelor who speaks several languages, Sihamoni took the throne in 2004. A Sri Lankan former Navy commander has been arrested over allegations that he illegally helped the son of the former president, Mahinda Rajapaksa, get overseas military training. The bribery commission took the former commander, Wasunta Kiranagoda, into custody over the enlistment of Yoshita Rajapaksa without him being suitably qualified. The admiral was in command of Sri Lanka's Navy when the country's decades-long Tamil separatist war ended in 2009. A proxy Russian official in the occupied part of Ukraine's Zaporizhia region says a Ukrainian attack has killed five people at a civilian market. Evgeny Belitsky said the market in Tokmak had been deliberately targeted. He said 18 other people were injured. Ukraine denies targeting civilian sites. BBC News.

0: Here's a look at your weather forecast, powered by weatherology.com. More clouds than sun today, with a chance for scattered storms. Highs around 84, east winds around 5 miles per hour. Chance for scattered storms tonight, 63. Chance for scattered thunderstorms tomorrow. Daytime highs approaching 76. Turning warmer Sunday and Monday, with highs from the low 80s to the upper 80s. Chance for scattered showers Monday. And that's your forecast. I'm meteorologist Paul Frobley. Currently, it's 60 degrees.
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More clouds than sun today, with a chance for scattered storms. Highs around 84, east winds around 5 miles per hour. Chance for scattered storms tonight, 63. Chance for scattered thunderstorms tomorrow. Daytime highs approaching 76. Turning warmer Sunday and Monday, with highs from the low 80s to the upper 80s. Chance for scattered showers Monday. And that's your forecast. I'm meteorologist Paul Frobley. Currently, it's 60 degrees.

0: to NewsHour from the BBC World Service. I'm Paul Henley. Coming up, the public and extended funeral begins of the Iranian supreme leader.
1: There is an enormous security build-up in Tehran. It's going to be a huge, huge procession with millions of people on the streets.
0: As Tehran projects to the world an image of power, there's a grim warning from the UN that another humanitarian catastrophe is imminent in Sudan. Plus, why taking maternity leave as a town mayor is highly controversial in Japan.
2: There were those who said it's inappropriate for me to get pregnant and undergo childbirth while serving this limited term in office.
0: And the dolphins that are the gauge of marine destruction in the Adriatic, all after the latest world news.
3: BBC News with David Harper. The United Nations is warning that another human rights catastrophe is unfolding in Sudan's North Kordofan state as the country's brutal civil war continues. The UN's human rights chief, Volker Turk, warned of a pattern of atrocities around the besieged state capital, El Obeid, the focus of recent fighting between Sudan's army and the paramilitary Rapid Support Forces. Imogen Folks reports from Geneva.
4: Opening the emergency session, the UN Human Rights Chief Volker Turk warned member states the signs of an impending massacre in El Obeid were clear and unmistakable. Civilians trying to flee are being attacked. Inside the city, water and power supplies, hospitals, even UN food convoys are being destroyed in drone strikes. Ominously, hate speech targeting specific groups is circulating online. The same happened in El Fasher last October, and when that city fell, thousands of people were slaughtered in just a few days.
3: Iran's president has paid his respects to the country's late supreme leader Ali Khamenei at the Grand Musalla Mosque in Tehran. The Ayatollah's coffin is on display along with those of four family members killed with him at the start of the war launched by the US and Israel in February. Millions of people, including foreign dignitaries, are expected to attend Saturday's official ceremony. Here's our diplomatic correspondent, Caroline Hawley.
5: In central Tehran, prayers were said for the late supreme leader as mourners and dignitaries filed into a vast hall where five coffins lay covered in the flag of the Islamic Republic. It's more than 4 months since Israel and the US attacked Iran, killing Ali Khamenei, along with his daughter, son-in-law, baby granddaughter, and wife of his son Mujtaba, who succeeded him as supreme leader. Mujtaba Khamenei, reported to have been injured in the same airstrike, has not been seen in public since he took office.
3: Interpol says it's searching for a Ukrainian woman who is suspected of planting a bomb which injured three people in Monaco on Monday. Local prosecutors have identified her as 39-year-old Anastasia Berezovska. Hugh Schofield is in Paris.
6: The suspect, who's seen on CCTV placing the parcel bomb, was initially thought to be a man, but closer examination of the footage, plus testimony from eyewitnesses, convinced investigators that it is in fact a woman disguised as a man. Anastasia Berezovska is believed to have spent some days in Monaco casing out the residence of her presumed target, businessman Vadim Yermolayev. After the attack on Monday evening, she left the scene on foot, but then is believed to have picked up a hire car and driven first to Italy and eventually to Germany.
3: France says it's recorded well over 2,000 excess deaths as a result of last month's blistering heatwave. Public health officials said fatalities rose almost a third compared to the week before, marking the peak of the record-breaking temperatures. This is the latest world news from the BBC. Police in the southern Indian city of Bengaluru have arrested a creche worker over the alleged abuse of toddlers at a daycare centre for employees of the French tech company Capgemini. The arrest came after videos appeared online allegedly showing staff intimidating crying children by shutting them in toilets and washing machines. Pakistani officials are investigating a syndicate suspected of smuggling human placenta from hospitals to make anti-aging injections. The Federal Investigation Agency has accused the ring of buying 200 kilograms of the organ each month to be dried, processed and exported. Our Global Affairs correspondent Anbarasan Etirajan has more detail.
7: Police in Islamabad arrested five people, including three Chinese nationals, last week for their alleged involvement in the illegal sale of human organs. The suspects bought the placentas from hospitals in Islamabad and Rawalpindi at nearly $3 per piece. The placentas were meant to be exported to be made into anti-aging injections. An official told the BBC this was the first time they had uncovered an organized international network dealing with human placentas.
3: A proxy Russian official in the occupied part of the Ukraine's Zaporizhia region says a Ukrainian attack has killed five people at a civilian market. Yevgeny Balitsky said 18 other people were injured. Ukraine denies targeting civilian sites. Meanwhile, the number of people known to have died in the massive Russian bombardment of Kyiv on the night of Wednesday into Thursday has risen to 30. A NASA-funded spacecraft has been launched on an unprecedented mission to rescue a falling space telescope. The telescope, known as the Swift Observatory, studies some of the most powerful explosions in the universe, but increased solar activity has dragged it into a lower orbit, putting it at risk of crashing back into Earth. The Link spacecraft will try to catch Swift using three robotic arms and gently lift it back to a safer altitude. BBC News.

0: Here's a look at your weather forecast, powered by weatherology.com. Slight chance for scattered thunderstorms today. Otherwise, cloudy skies with a few peaks of sun. Highs level off around 84. Easterly winds, 5 to 10 miles per hour. Chance for scattered thunderstorms tonight. Lows level off around 63. Mainly cloudy skies expected. Cloudy skies tomorrow. Chance for scattered storms, 76. Turning warmer Sunday and Monday with highs from the low 80s to the upper 80s. Chance for scattered rain showers Monday. And that's your forecast. I'm meteorologist Paul Fraudley. Currently, it's 60 degrees.
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Slight chance for scattered thunderstorms today. Otherwise, cloudy skies with a few peaks of sun. Highs level off around 84. Easterly winds, 5 to 10 miles per hour. Chance for scattered thunderstorms tonight. Lows level off around 63. Mainly cloudy skies expected. Cloudy skies tomorrow. Chance for scattered storms, 76. Turning warmer Sunday and Monday with highs from the low 80s to the upper 80s. Chance for scattered rain showers Monday. And that's your forecast. I'm meteorologist Paul Frobley. Currently, it's 60 degrees.

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0: BBC News with Sue Montgomery. The United Nations says another human rights catastrophe is unfolding in Sudan's North Kordofan state as the country's brutal civil war continues. The UN's human rights chief, Volker Turk, warned of a pattern of atrocities around the besieged state capital, El Obeid. He urged the world to act. Richard Kagoe reports.
1: Sudan's army has struggled to stop the rapid support forces from reimposing a blockade on El Obeid after breaking a months-long siege last year. Analysts say RSF fighters have been massing around the city in recent weeks. Aid agencies say humanitarian corridors remain closed, leaving displaced families without assistance. The WHO warns this is increasing the risk of disease and malnutrition, especially among women and children. Residents say water prices have doubled, while the cost of food has risen sharply.
0: Iran's president has paid his respects to the country's late supreme leader Ali Khamenei at the Grand Musalla Mosque in Tehran. The Ayatollah's coffin is on display, along with those of four family members killed with him at the start of the war launched by the US and Israel in February. BBC Persian Siavash Ardalan is following events.
2: Today, you have foreign dignitaries from different countries passing across the coffin and paying their respects. So this is the diplomatic, the official protocol written part of the ceremony. It's after that where the coffin will be taken to the streets, and then you will see those public displays of devotion and mourning, which will be the opportunity for the Iranian state to project its power, to project its legitimacy, and to project all those things that's been challenged.
0: Interpol says it's searching for a Ukrainian woman who's suspected of planting a bomb that injured three people in Monaco on Monday. Prosecutors in Monaco have identified her as 39-year-old Anastasia Berezovska. They say she was disguised as a man. Those injured are reportedly a Ukrainian oligarch with links to Russia, his partner and their son. Britain's National Crime Agency says it's uncovered an international network of men drugging and raping women. The NCA said the abuse was usually perpetrated by a long-term partner and often takes place over decades. The problem was highlighted by the case of Gisèle Pelicot in France. Here's Lebo Dissacou.
3: The drugging and raping of women, often filmed and uploaded online, is no longer an isolated offence, says the National Crime Agency. It is increasingly sophisticated and enabled by online forums. Since October 2025, the agency has identified more than 270 individuals linked to such abuse and forums, leading to at least 8 arrests and 8 victims safeguarded.
0: BBC News. Pakistani officials are investigating a syndicate suspected of smuggling human placenta from hospitals to make anti-aging injections. The Federal Investigation Agency has accused the ring of buying 200 kilograms of the organ each month to be dried, processed and exported. France says it's recorded well over 2,000 excess deaths as a result of last month's blistering heatwave. Public health officials said fatalities rose almost a third compared to the week before, marking the peak of the record-breaking temperatures. The rise in the Paris region was around two-thirds. Belgium saw an increase in deaths of nearly 40% during its 11-day June heatwave. A NASA-funded spacecraft has been launched on an unprecedented mission to rescue a falling space telescope. The telescope, known as the Swift Observatory, studies some of the most powerful explosions in the universe. But increased solar activity has dragged it into a lower orbit, putting it at risk of crashing back to Earth. Palab Ghosh reports.
4: The Swift telescope has been in space for more than 20 years, but now it's falling to Earth. Swift provides such valuable insights, NASA has decided to save it. The robot is on an intercept course towards a falling telescope. When Link arrives, it will take detailed pictures of it, which engineers will use to decide where to grab it. The robot will use its three arms to hold on, and then, very gently, use its thrusters to lift Swift back to its original orbit.
0: In football, Germany's head coach Julian Nagelsmann has resigned following his team's elimination in the second round of the World Cup. The shock defeat to Paraguay came in a penalty shootout. In Friday's games, Australia will play Egypt, Argentina take on Cape Verde, and Colombia, Ghana. BBC News.

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Highs around 84 today, under mainly cloudy skies with a slight chance for scattered storms. Easterly winds, 5 to 10 miles per hour. Mainly cloudy skies expected tonight, chance for scattered storms, 63. Overcast skies tomorrow, chance for scattered storms, high temperatures reach up to 76. Turning warmer Sunday and Monday, with highs from the low 80s to the upper 80s. Chance for scattered rain showers Monday. And that's your forecast. I'm meteorologist Paul Frobley. Currently, it's 68 degrees.

National Weather Service in the Quad Cities has issued a severe thunderstorm warning for southeastern Jackson County, northern Scott County, Clinton County, until 10:15 a.m. At 9:38 a.m., severe thunderstorms were located along a line extending from near Jackson County Fairgrounds to Plainview, moving northeast at 45 miles an hour. Expected hazards include 60 miles an hour wind gusts and quarter-size hail. Severe weather has been confirmed by train spotters. The following impacts are expected. Hail damage to vehicles is expected. Expect wind damage to roofs, siding, and trees. Locations impacted include Clinton, Maquoketa, DeWitt, Comanche, Walcott, Preston, Long Grove, Grand Mound, Delmer, Miles, Calamus, Charlotte, Donahue, McCausland, Low Moor, Wilton, Andover, Sprigueville, Green Island, and Van Buren. This includes Interstate 80 in Iowa between mile markers 282 and 284. Take cover now.

0: here's a look at your weather forecast, powered by weatherology.com. Highs around 84 today, under mainly cloudy skies with a slight chance for scattered storms. Easterly winds 5 to 10 miles per hour. Mainly cloudy skies expected tonight. Chance for scattered storms, 63. Overcast skies tomorrow. Chance for scattered storms. High temperatures reach up to 76. Turning warmer Sunday and Monday with highs from the low 80s to the upper 80s. Chance for scattered rain showers Monday. And that's your forecast. I'm meteorologist Paul Frobley. Currently, it's 68 degrees.
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0: BBC News with Sue Montgomery. The United Nations says another human rights catastrophe is unfolding in Sudan's North Kordofan state as the country's brutal civil war continues. The UN's human rights chief, Volker Turk, warned of a pattern of atrocities around the besieged state capital, Al Obeid. He urged the world to act. Richard Gagoe reports.
1: Sudan's army has struggled to stop the rapid support forces from reimposing a blockade on El Obeid after breaking a months-long siege last year. Analysts say RSF fighters have been massing around the city in recent weeks. Aid agencies say humanitarian corridors remain closed, leaving displaced families without assistance. The WHO warns this is increasing the risk of disease and malnutrition, especially among women and children. Residents say water prices have doubled, while the cost of food has risen sharply.
0: Iran's president has paid his respects to the country's late supreme leader Ali Khamenei at the Grand Musalla Mosque in Tehran. The Ayatollah's coffin is on display, along with those of four family members killed with him at the start of the war. Caroline Hawley reports.
2: In central Tehran, prayers were said for the late supreme leader as mourners and dignitaries filed into a vast hall where five coffins lay covered in the flag of the Islamic Republic. It's more than 4 months since Israel and the US attacked Iran, killing Ali Khamenei, along with his daughter, son-in-law, baby granddaughter, and wife of his son Mujtaba, who succeeded him as supreme leader. Mujtaba Khamenei, reported to have been injured in the same airstrike, has not been seen in public since he took office.
0: Interpol says it's searching for a Ukrainian woman who's suspected of planting a bomb which injured three people in Monaco on Monday. Hugh Schofield reports from Paris.
3: The suspect, who's seen on CCTV placing the parcel bomb, was initially thought to be a man, but closer examination of the footage, plus testimony from eyewitnesses, convinced investigators that it is in fact a woman disguised as a man. Anastasia Berezovska is believed to have spent some days in Monaco casing out the residence of her presumed target, businessman Vadim Yermolayev. After the attack on Monday evening, she left the scene on foot, but then is believed to have picked up a hire car and driven first to Italy and eventually to Germany. On an Interpol alert, she's described as a 39-year-old with dark brown hair and a tattoo, possibly of a snake, over much of her right arm.
0: France says it's recorded well over 2,000 excess deaths as a result of last month's blistering heat wave. Public health officials said fatalities rose almost a third compared to the week before, marking the peak of the record-breaking temperatures. World News from the BBC. Pakistani officials are investigating a syndicate suspected of smuggling human placenta from hospitals to make anti-aging injections. The Federal Investigation Agency has accused the ring of buying 200 kilograms of the organ each month to be dried, processed and exported. Here's Anbarasa Natarajan.
4: Police in Islamabad arrested five people, including three Chinese nationals, last week for their alleged involvement in the illegal sale of human organs. The suspects bought the placentas from hospitals in Islamabad and Rawalpindi at nearly $3 per piece. The placentas were meant to be exported to be made into anti-aging injections. An official told the BBC this was the first time they had uncovered an organized international network dealing with human placentas.
0: Britain's National Crime Agency says it's uncovered an international network of men drugging and raping women. It says it's identified 270 people linked to online forums where footage of coordinated sexual abuse is shared. This has led to at least 8 arrests in Britain. The NCA said the abuse was usually perpetrated by a long-term partner, often over decades. A NASA-funded spacecraft has been launched on an unprecedented mission to rescue a falling space telescope. The telescope studies some of the most powerful explosions in the universe, but increased solar activity has dragged it into a lower orbit, putting it at risk of crashing back to Earth. In football, Germany's head coach Julian Nagelsmann has resigned following his team's elimination in the second round of the World Cup. The shock defeat to Paraguay marked a third successive World Cup flop after first-round exits in 2018 and 2022. He had been the youngest coach in a World Cup knockout game in four decades. BBC News.
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9: 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And you know what I'm talking about. 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
3: 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High temperatures reach up to 83 today under partly cloudy skies with a slight chance for scattered storms. Winds out of the east, 5 to 10 miles per hour. Chance for scattered storms again tonight. Lows level off around 63. Mainly cloudy skies expected. Cloudy skies expected tomorrow. Chance for scattered storms, 76. Turning warmer Sunday and Monday with highs from the low 80s to the upper 80s. Chance for scattered showers Monday. And that's your forecast. I'm meteorologist Paul Frobley. Currently, it's 72 degrees.

Yo, this is the Fugees, refugees, about to take you on a journey into the dimensions of the Book of Basement, the basement's word.

National Weather Service in the Quad Cities has issued a severe thunderstorm warning for Eastern Carroll County, Southern Stevenson County, until 11:45 a.m. At 10:57 a.m., severe thunderstorms were located along a line extending from Elroy to Shannon to near Franklin Corners, moving northeast at 70 miles an hour. Expected hazards include 60 miles an hour wind gusts and quarter-size hail. The following impacts are expected. Hail damage to vehicles is expected. Expect wind damage to roofs, siding, and trees. Locations impacted include Freeport, Milledgeville, Pearl City, Shannon, German Valley, Rydott, Winnosheek, Hitt, Carroll County Fairgrounds, Albertus Airport, Bolton, and Stevenson County Fairgrounds.

National Weather Service in Chicago has issued a severe thunderstorm warning for western Ogle County in north-central Illinois until noon. At 10:56 a.m., severe thunderstorms were located along a line extending from near Shannon to near Milledgeville, moving northeast at 40 miles per hour. Hazard, 60 miles per hour wind gusts. Source, radar indicated. Impact, expect damage to roofs, siding, and trees. Locations impacted include Forreston, Lost Nation, Leaf River, Grand Detour, Atline, Baileyville, and Wusung. For your protection, move to an interior room on the lowest floor of a building

Here's a look at your weather forecast, powered by weatherology.com. High temperatures reach up to 83 today under partly cloudy skies with a slight chance for scattered storms. Winds out of the east, 5 to 10 miles per hour. Chance for scattered storms again tonight. Lows level off around 63. Mainly cloudy skies expected. Cloudy skies expected tomorrow. Chance for scattered storms, 76. Turning warmer Sunday and Monday with highs from the low 80s to the upper 80s. Chance for scattered showers Monday. And that's your forecast. I'm meteorologist Paul Frobley. Currently, it's 72 degrees.

National Weather Service in Chicago has issued a severe thunderstorm warning for Winnebago County in north-central Illinois, Western Boone County in north-central Illinois, until 12:15 p.m. At 11:13 a.m., severe thunderstorms were located along a line extending from Raiatu near Polo, moving east at 50 miles per hour. Hazard, 60 miles per hour wind gusts. Source, radar indicated. Impact, expect damage to roofs, siding, and trees. Locations impacted include Rockford, Love's Park, McChesney Park, Roscoe, South Beloit, Brockton, Rockford Airport, Cherry Valley, Winnebago, Davis Junction, Pecatonica, Durand, New Milford, Seward, Sherland, Lake Somerset, and Harrison. For your protection, move to an interior room on the lowest floor of a building,

0: Safety News with Sue Montgomery. The United Nations is warning that another human rights catastrophe is unfolding in Sudan's North Kordofan state as the country's brutal civil war continues. The UN's human rights chief, Volker Turk, warned of a pattern of atrocities around the besieged state capital, El Obeid. Imogen Folks reports.
1: Opening the emergency session, the UN Human Rights Chief Volker Turk warned member states the signs of an impending massacre in El Obeid were clear and unmistakable. Civilians trying to flee are being attacked. Inside the city, water and power supplies, hospitals, even UN food convoys are being destroyed in drone strikes. Ominously, hate speech targeting specific groups is circulating online. The same happened in El Fasher last October, and when that city fell, thousands of people were slaughtered in just a few days.
0: Iran's president has paid his respects to the country's late supreme leader Ali Khamenei at the Grand Musalla Mosque in Tehran. The Ayatollah's coffin is on display along with those of four family members killed with him at the start of the war launched by the US and Israel in February. Millions of people are expected to attend Saturday's official ceremony. Interpol says it's searching for a Ukrainian woman who's suspected of planting a bomb which injured three people in Monaco on Monday. Here's Hugh Schofield.
2: The suspect, who's seen on CCTV placing the parcel bomb, was initially thought to be a man, but closer examination of the footage, plus testimony from eyewitnesses, convinced investigators that it is in fact a woman disguised as a man. Anastasia Berezovska is believed to have spent some days in Monaco casing out the residence of her presumed target, businessman Vadim Yermolayev. After the attack on Monday evening, she left the scene on foot, but then is believed to have picked up a hire car and driven first to Italy and eventually to Germany.
0: India is to summon Meta officials after a BBC investigation found the tech giant is profiting from paid adverts promoting child sexual abuse material on Instagram in India. The Ministry of Electronics and Information Technology wants clarification from Meta. BBCI found adverts on Instagram offering links to messaging apps where child sexual abuse material could be bought. The BBC flagged one advert, but after review, Meta, which owns Instagram, said it did not violate community standards. Meta said it fought child exploitation on its platforms, removed ads that violated its policies, and reported such content to the authorities. Pakistani officials are investigating a syndicate suspected of smuggling human placenta from hospitals to make anti-aging injections. World news from the BBC. Britain's National Crime Agency says it's uncovered an international network of men drugging and raping women. The NCA said the abuse was usually perpetrated by a long-term partner, often over decades. The problem was highlighted by the high-profile case of Gisèle Pelicot in France. Lebedeseco reports.
3: The drugging and raping of women, often filmed and uploaded online, is no longer an isolated offence, says the National Crime Agency. It is increasingly sophisticated and enabled by online forums. Since October 2025, the agency has identified more than 270 individuals linked to such abuse and forums, leading to at least 8 arrests and 8 victims safeguarded.
0: Police in Brazil have launched an operation targeting suspects sanctioned by the US over alleged ties to a drug gang. Federal police did not identify the suspects, but said in a statement that the raid aimed to dismantle a criminal group accused of laundering proceeds from international drug trafficking. Earlier this week, the US Department of the Treasury sanctioned 2 Brazilian individuals and 3 companies for their links to the Brazil-based gang Primeiro Comando da Capital. France says it's recorded well over 2,000 excess deaths as a result of last month's blistering heat wave. Public health officials said fatalities rose almost a third compared to the week before, marking the peak of the record-breaking temperatures. There's more heat on the way, as Stav Danaos explains.
4: As we head into next week, this is where we're likely to see the heat building through parts of France and then into southern Britain as well. At the moment, the heat is still parked across Iberia. It's exceptionally hot in Spain and Portugal. The heat there actually originating from northwest Africa. It's extremely hot as well in Morocco and Algeria.
0: BBC News.

National Weather Service in Milwaukee-Sullivan has issued a severe thunderstorm warning for Rock County in south-central Wisconsin until 12:15 p.m. At 11:33 a.m., a severe thunderstorm was located near Rockton, moving northeast at 50 miles per hour. Hazard, 60 miles per hour wind gusts and quarter-size hail. Source, radar indicated. Impact, hail damage to vehicles is expected. Expect wind damage to roofs, siding, and trees. Locations impacted include Jeansville, Beloit, South Beloit, Milton, Clinton, Footville, Lake Koshkonong, Newark, Tiffany, Hanover, Avalon, Shapir, Afton, Emerald Grove, Johnstown Center, Lytton, Fuggs Hollow, and Lima Center. People attending Beloit Fridays in the park should seek safe shelter immediately. Remain alert for a possible tornado. Tornadoes can develop quickly from severe thunderstorms. If you spot a tornado, go at once into the basement or small central room in a sturdy structure. For your protection, move to an interior room on the lowest floor of a building.

National Weather Service has issued severe thunderstorm watch number 445, effective until 8 p.m. Eastern Daylight Time or 7 p.m. Central Daylight Time. This watch includes the following counties in Indiana: Benton, Jasper, Lake, Newton, and Porter, and the following counties in Illinois: Iroquois and Kankakee. Remember, a severe thunderstorm watch means the conditions are favorable for the development of severe weather, including large hail and damaging winds in and close to the watch area. While severe weather may not be imminent, persons should remain alert for rapidly changing weather conditions and listen for later statements and possible warnings. Stay tuned to NOAA Weather Radio, commercial radio and television outlets, or internet sources for the latest severe weather information.

The National Weather Service has issued severe thunderstorm watch number 445, effective until 7 p.m. or 8 p.m. Eastern Daylight Time. This watch includes the following counties in Illinois: Boone, Cook, DeKalb, DuPage, Ford, Grundy, Iroquois, Kane, Kankakee, Kendall, LaSalle, Lake, Livingston, McHenry, and Will, and the following counties in Indiana: Benton, Jasper, Lake, Newton, and Porter, and the following: Lake Michigan from North Point Light to Wind Point, Wisconsin, 5 nautical miles offshore to Mid Lake; Lake Michigan from Wind Point, Wisconsin to Winthrop Harbor, Illinois, 5 nautical miles offshore to Mid Lake; Winthrop Harbor to Wilmette Harbor, Illinois; Wilmette Harbor to Northerly Island, Illinois; Northerly Island to Calumet Harbor, Illinois; Calumet Harbor, Illinois to Gary, Indiana; Gary to Burns Harbor, Indiana; Burns Harbor to Michigan City, Indiana; Lake Michigan from Winthrop Harbor to Wilmette Harbor, Illinois, 5 nautical miles offshore to Mid Lake; and Lake Michigan from Wilmette Harbor, Illinois to Michigan City, Indiana, 5 nautical miles offshore to Mid Lake; and the following counties in Wisconsin: Kenosha and Walworth. Remember, a severe thunderstorm watch means the conditions are favorable for the development of severe weather, including large hail and damaging winds, in and close to the watch area. While severe weather may not be imminent, persons should remain alert for rapidly changing weather conditions and listen for later statements and possible warnings. Stay tuned to NOAA Weather Radio, commercial radio and television outlets, or internet sources for the latest severe weather information.

National Weather Service has issued severe thunderstorm watch number 445, effective until 7 p.m. or 8 p.m. Eastern Daylight Time. This watch includes the following counties in Illinois: Boone, Cook, DeKalb, DuPage, Ford, Grundy, Iroquois, Kane, Kankakee, Kendall, LaSalle, Lake, Livingston, McHenry, and Will, and the following counties in Indiana: Benton, Jasper, Lake, Newton, and Porter, and the following: Lake Michigan from North Point Light to Wind Point, Wisconsin, 5 nautical miles offshore to Mid Lake; Lake Michigan from Wind Point, Wisconsin to Winthrop Harbor, Illinois, 5 nautical miles offshore to Mid Lake; Winthrop Harbor to Wilmette Harbor, Illinois; Wilmette Harbor to Northerly Island, Illinois; 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and Lake Michigan from Wilmette Harbor, Illinois to Michigan City, Indiana, 5 nautical miles offshore to Mid Lake, and the following counties in Wisconsin: Kenosha and Walworth. Remember, a severe thunderstorm watch means the conditions are favorable for the development of severe weather, including large hail and damaging winds, in and close to the watch area. While severe weather may not be imminent, persons should remain alert for rapidly changing weather conditions and listen for later statements and possible warnings. Stay tuned to NOAA Weather Radio, commercial radio and television outlets, or internet sources for the latest severe weather information.

Here's a look at your weather forecast, powered by weatherology.com. High of 83 this afternoon under partly cloudy skies with a slight chance for scattered thunderstorms. Easterly winds 5 to 10 miles per hour. Chance for scattered storms tonight, lows around 63. Chance for scattered thunderstorms again tomorrow, 76. Warmer Sunday and Monday with highs from the low 80s to the upper 80s. Chance for scattered showers Monday. And that's your forecast. I'm meteorologist Paul Frommley. Currently, it's 75 degrees. Joseph!

0: BBC News with Sue Montgomery. The United Nations says another human rights catastrophe is unfolding in Sudan's North Kordofan state as the country's brutal civil war continues. The UN's human rights chief, Volker Turk, warned of a pattern of atrocities around the besieged state capital, El Obeid. He urged the world to act. Imogen Folks is in Geneva.
1: Last September, the UN's human rights chief, Volker Turk, warned of atrocities in the Sudanese city of El Fasher. The world failed to act. A month later, the city fell. Today, Volker Turk said he feared history would repeat itself.
2: We have seen kidnappings, abductions, mass rape, people disappeared. And that's what I fear will happen now in El Obeid.
1: The UN Human Rights Council has no peacekeepers. It cannot sanction. The UN Security Council can, and it's supposed to listen to its human rights chief.
0: Interpol says it's searching for a Ukrainian woman who's suspected of planting a bomb that injured three people in Monaco on Monday. Prosecutors in Monaco have identified her as 39-year-old Anastasia Berezovska. They say she was disguised as a man. Pakistani officials are investigating a syndicate suspected of smuggling human placenta.

0: the National Weather Service in Chicago has issued a severe thunderstorm warning for northern LaSalle County in north central Illinois, eastern Lee County in north central Illinois, southern DeKalb County in north central Illinois, until 1:15 p.m. At 12:21 p.m., severe thunderstorms were located along a line extending from 6 miles south of Rochelle to near Earlville, moving northeast at 40 miles per hour. Hazard, 60 miles per hour wind gusts. Source, radar indicated. Impact, expect damage to roofs, siding, and trees. Locations impacted include DeKalb, Sandwich, Mendota, Sheridan, Shibona, Lake Holiday, Cortland, Hinckley, Sominock, Earlville, Waterman, Maple Park, Leland, Paw Paw, Millington, Lee, Compton, Stewart, Troy Grove, West Brooklyn, Triumph, and Harding. For your protection, move to an interior room on the lowest floor of a building.
1: To project its power, to project its legitimacy, and to project all those things that's been challenged.
2: World news from the BBC. A NASA-funded spacecraft has been launched on an unprecedented mission to rescue a falling space telescope. The telescope, known as the Swift Observatory, studies some of the most powerful explosions in the universe, but increased solar activity has dragged it into a lower orbit, putting it at risk of crashing back to Earth. Here's Palab Ghosh.
3: The Swift telescope has been in space for more than 20 years, but now it's falling to Earth. Swift provides such valuable insights, NASA has decided to save it. The robot is on an intercept course towards a falling telescope. When Link arrives, it will take detailed pictures of it, which engineers will use to decide where to grab it. The robot will use its three arms to hold on, and then, very gently, use its thrusters to lift Swift back to its original orbit.
2: Thousands of Mercedes-Benz workers have been protesting at plants across Germany against plans by the luxury car maker to slash jobs and benefits. The biggest demonstration was at the more than century-old Sindelfingen plant near the company's headquarters in Stuttgart. A court in Britain has jailed two Romanian nationals after they were found guilty of stabbing a journalist on behalf of Iran. The pair attacked Puria Zerati in London last year, leaving him needing stitches for three stab wounds in his leg. He works for Iran International, a Persian language channel critical of the government in Tehran. The German Football Association says it wants the former Liverpool coach Jurgen Klopp to take over as the national team manager. Julian Nagelsmann stood down after the Germans were knocked out of the World Cup on Monday by Paraguay. The shock defeat marked a third successive World Cup flop after first-round exits in 2018 and 2022. BBC News.

National Weather Service in Chicago has issued a severe thunderstorm warning for northern LaSalle County in north-central Illinois, eastern Lee County in north-central Illinois, southern DeKalb County in north-central Illinois, until 1:15 p.m. At 12:21 p.m., severe thunderstorms were located along a line extending from 6 miles south of Rochelle to near Earlville, moving northeast at 40 miles per hour. Hazard, 60 miles per hour wind gusts. Source, radar indicated. Impact, expect damage to roofs, siding, and trees. Locations impacted include DeKalb, Sandwich, Mendota, Sheridan, Shibona, Lake Holiday, Cortland, Hinckley, Sominok, Earlville, Waterman, Maple Park, Leland, Paw Paw, Millington, Lee, Compton, Stewart, Troy Grove, West Brooklyn, Triumph, and Harding. 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

Here's a look at your weather forecast, powered by weatherology.com. 83 this afternoon, under partly cloudy skies, winds out of the east, 5 to 10 miles per hour. Chance for scattered thunderstorms tonight, lows around 62. Chance for scattered thunderstorms again tomorrow, 79, overcast. Low 80s, Sunday, warmer, Monday, with highs in the upper 80s, and scattered showers. And that's your forecast. I'm meteorologist Paul Frobley. Currently, it's 77 degrees.

the National Weather Service in Chicago has issued a severe thunderstorm warning for King County in northeastern Illinois, DuPage County in northeastern Illinois, northwestern Cook County in northeastern Illinois, until 1:45 p.m. At 12:42 p.m., severe thunderstorms were located along a line extending from near Maple Park to near Inkley, moving east at 55 miles per hour. Hazard, 60 miles per hour wind gusts and penny-size hail. Source, radar indicated. Impact, expect damage to roofs, siding, and trees. Locations impacted include Aurora, Naperville, Elgin, Arlington Heights, Schaumburg, Bolingbrook, Palatine, Des Plaines, Mount Prospect, Wheaton, Hoffman Estates, Downers Grove, Elmhurst, Lombard, Buffalo Grove, Bartlett, Streamwood, Carroll Stream, Hanover Park, Carpentersville, Wheeling, Addison, Glendale Heights, Elk Grove Village, and St. Charles. For your protection, move to an interior room on the lowest floor of a building,

The National Weather Service in Chicago has issued a severe thunderstorm warning for northern Kendall County in northeastern Illinois until 1:30 p.m. At 12:44 p.m., a severe thunderstorm was located near Shibona, moving east at 50 miles per hour. Hazard, 60 miles per hour wind gusts. Source, radar indicated. Impact, expects damage to roofs, siding, and trees. Locations impacted include Aurora, Plainfield, Oswego, Yorkville, Plano, Sandwich, Montgomery, Boulder Hill, Bristol, and Little Rock. For your protection, move to an interior room on the lowest floor of a building.

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0: On the couch with my favorite Santa.
1: Fuck that bitch.
0: I was about to, but you convinced us. Should I decorate her walls or log off the Pinterest? Never too late to meditate on emotional attachments. Even

The National Weather Service in Chicago has issued a severe thunderstorm warning for northeastern Cook County in northeastern Illinois until 1:45 p.m. At 1:04 p.m., severe thunderstorms were located along a line extending from near Schaumburg to near West Chicago to near Aurora, moving east at 65 miles per hour. Hazard, 60 miles per hour wind gusts. Source, radar indicated. Impact, expect damage to roofs, siding, and trees. Locations impacted include Chicago, Cicero, Evanston, Skokie, Des Plaines, Oak Lawn, Berwyn, Mount Prospect, Oak Park, Glenview, O'Hare Airport, Wheeling, Park Ridge, Northbrook, Elk Grove Village, Niles, West Town, Chicago Lawn, Englewood, Austin, South Shore, West Ridge, Lincoln Park, Bridgeport, and Chicago Loop. 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

Here's a look at your weather forecast, powered by weatherology.com. 83 this afternoon, under partly cloudy skies, winds out of the east, 5 to 10 miles per hour. Chance for scattered thunderstorms tonight, lows around 62. Chance for scattered thunderstorms again tomorrow. 79, overcast. Low 80s, Sunday, warmer, Monday, with highs in the upper 80s, and scattered showers. And that's your forecast. I'm meteorologist Paul Frobley. Currently, it's 77 degrees.

0: ABC News with Sue Montgomery. The African Union has called for an emergency meeting on its military mission in Somalia after Washington announced it would end critical funding to the operation. More from Eletra Naismith.
1: The African Union Support and Stabilisation Mission is the main force supporting the Somali army. It provides some 12,000 troops in the battle against Al-Shabaab's jihadist insurgency in Somalia. But Washington says it's ending payments to the UN Support Office. It's accusing the Somali government of failing to sustain progress against Islamist insurgents and take ownership of its security operations. Somalia spent some two decades battling Al-Shabaab, but the Islamist group still controls vast swathes of territory.
0: The United Nations says another human rights catastrophe is unfolding in Sudan's North Kordofan state as the country's brutal civil war continues. The UN's human rights chief, Volker Turk, warned of a pattern of atrocities around the besieged state capital, El Obeid. Richard Kagoe is our global affairs reporter.
2: Several diplomatic efforts to end Sudan's war have failed. Both the army and the paramilitary rapid support forces have announced ceasefires, but none has lasted. Instead, the fighting has effectively split the country in two. The army controls much of the north and east, including Khartoum and the Red Sea coast. The RSF now holds almost all of Darfur to the west after seizing El Fasher, the last major army-held city in the region. UN investigators and rights groups accuse RSF fighters of committing crimes against humanity and ethnic cleansing during that campaign last October. Since then, fighting has shifted to North Kordofan State, where the RSF is massing around El Obeid.
0: Pakistani officials are investigating a syndicate suspected of smuggling human placenta from hospitals to make anti-aging injections. The Federal Investigation Agency has accused the ring of buying 200 kilograms of the organ each month to be dried, processed and exported. Police in Islamabad arrested five people last week in connection with the case. A court in Britain has jailed two Romanian nationals after they were found guilty of stabbing a journalist in London on behalf of Iran. Puria Zarati works for Iran International, a Persian language channel critical of the government in Tehran. Here's Daniel Sanford.
3: It was in March 2024, just around the corner from the famous All England Lawn Tennis Club, that a group of Romanian men attacked Puria Zarati, leaving him in hospital, needing stitches for three stab wounds in his leg. George Stanner and Nandita Badea were today sentenced to 12 years and 8 years respectively for carrying out the attack. Mrs. Justice Chima Grubb ruled that the men had carried it out on behalf of Iran.
0: BBC News. Yemen's Iran-backed Houthi rebels have warned Saudi Arabia against violating Yemeni airspace after they said Saudi warplanes tried to prevent an Iranian civilian plane from landing at Sana'a International Airport. The Houthis' military spokesman said they'd respond to any further such action by targeting Saudi airports and vital interests on land and at sea. Pope Leo has called for the ideals of the Declaration of Independence to continue to guide the United States in his first major address to his home country. In a virtual message on the eve of America's 250th anniversary of independence, the pontiff praised his country's history of welcoming successive waves of migrants. Pope Leo has clashed repeatedly with President Trump over his harsh crackdown on immigration. In France, the classic sport of pétanque, throwing steel balls close to a target ball, is in turmoil after four of the country's top players were ordered to stand trial for match fixing. Hugh Schofield is in Paris.
4: It was the French gaming authority that spotted the anomaly. Ahead of a championship match in Paris last year, there was a rush of betting against a team that included some of the best players in the land. Not just that, but most of those bets were geographically concentrated around the Mediterranean city of Toulon. Undercover police attended the game and saw the favourites go down 13-4 against an obscure local club. A long investigation has now resulted in nine people being committed to stand trial for match fixing.
0: At the World Cup, the final places for the round of 16 will be settled over the next few hours. The match between Australia and Egypt is getting underway. Later, the champions Argentina take on the tournament's biggest surprise team, Cape Verde, the smallest nation remaining. And that's the BBC.

worry. 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I only want you.

An urgent weather message for the following counties in Michigan, Lenawee and Monroe, and the following counties in Ohio, Fulton and Williams. The National Weather Service has issued severe thunderstorm watch number 447, effective until 10 p.m. Eastern Daylight Time. This watch includes the following counties in Michigan, Lenawee and Monroe, and the following counties in Ohio, Fulton and Williams. Remember, a severe thunderstorm watch means the conditions are favorable for the development of severe weather, including large hail and damaging winds in and close to the watch area. While severe weather may not be imminent, persons should remain alert for rapidly changing weather conditions and listen for later statements and possible warnings. Stay tuned to NOAA Weather Radio, commercial radio and television outlets, or internet sources for the latest severe weather information. Repeating, severe thunderstorm watch number 447 has been issued until 10 p.m. Eastern Daylight Time for the following counties in Michigan, Lenawee and Monroe, and the following counties in Ohio, Fulton and Williams.

0: Here's a look at your weather forecast, powered by weatherology.com. Chance for scattered storms this afternoon, otherwise overcast skies. Daytime highs approaching 83, winds out of the east, 5 to 10 miles per hour. Lows level off around 62. Tonight, chance for scattered thunderstorms. Overcast tomorrow, chance for scattered storms, highs around 79. Low 80s Sunday, warmer Monday, with highs in the upper 80s and showers. And that's your forecast. I'm meteorologist Paul Frommley. Currently, it's 77 degrees.
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0: In the canal, romantic like 6-pound wine. 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Headphones on, I hit play, all things change in the blink of an eye. Charlie calls from a photo set, living that life is romantic, right?
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The National Weather Service in Chicago has issued a severe thunderstorm warning for southeastern Kendall County in northeastern Illinois, northwestern Will County in northeastern Illinois, northeastern Grundy County in northeastern Illinois, until 2:45 p.m. At 2:02 p.m., a severe thunderstorm was

located over Manuka, moving east at 40 miles per hour. Hazard, 60 miles per hour wind gusts and penny-size hail. Source, radar indicated. Impact, expects damage to roofs, siding, and trees. Locations impacted include Joliet, Orland Park, Tinley Park, Romeoville, Plainfield, Lockport, New Lenox, Palmer Glen, Mokena, Frankfurt, Shanahan, Manuka, Crest Hill, Shorewood, Frankfurt Square, University Park, Manhattan, Money, Engels Park, Elwood, Preston Heights, Fairmont, Rockdale, Crystal Lawns, and Platteville. For your protection, move to an interior room on the lowest floor of a building.

sideways in the street as a cold wind blows in the ghetto. And his hunger burns. So he starts to roam the streets at night, and he learns how to steal, and he learns how to fight in the ghetto.

Here's a look at your weather forecast, powered by weatherology.com. Chance for scattered storms this afternoon, otherwise overcast skies. Daytime highs approaching 83, winds out of the east, 5 to 10 miles per hour. Lows level off around 62. Tonight, chance for scattered thunderstorms. Overcast tomorrow, chance for scattered storms, highs around 79. Low 80s, Sunday, warmer Monday, with highs in the upper 80s and showers. And that's your forecast. I'm meteorologist Paul Trombley. Currently, it's 77 degrees.

0: BBC News with Sue Montgomery. The African Union has called for an emergency meeting on its military mission in Somalia after Washington announced it would end critical funding to the operation. More from Eletta Naismith.
1: The African Union's Support and Stabilisation Mission is the main force supporting the Somali army. It provides some 12,000 troops in the battle against al-Shabaab's jihadist insurgency in Somalia. But Washington says it's ending payments to the UN Support Office. It's accusing the Somali government of failing to sustain progress against Islamist insurgents and take ownership of its security operations. Somalia spent some two decades battling al-Shabaab, but the Islamist group still controls vast swathes of territory.
0: The United Nations says another human rights catastrophe is unfolding in Sudan's North Kordofan state as the country's brutal civil war continues. The UN's human rights chief, Volker Turk, warned of a pattern of atrocities around the besieged state capital, El Obeid. He urged the world to act. Our correspondent, Imogen Folks, is in Geneva.
2: Last September, the UN's human rights chief, Volker Turk, warned of atrocities in the Sudanese city of El Fasher. The world failed to act. A month later, the city fell. Today, Volker Turk said he feared history would repeat itself.
3: We have seen kidnappings, abductions, mass rape, people disappeared. And that's what I fear will happen now in El Obeid.
2: The UN Human Rights Council has no peacekeepers. It cannot sanction. The UN Security Council can, and it's supposed to listen to its human rights chief.
0: Pakistani officials are investigating a syndicate suspected of smuggling human placenta from hospitals to make anti-aging injections. The Federal Investigation Agency has accused the ring of buying 200 kilograms of the organ each month to be dried, processed and exported. More from our Global Affairs reporter Anbarasa Natarajan.
4: Police in Islamabad arrested five people, including three Chinese nationals, last week for their alleged involvement in the illegal sale of human organs. The suspects bought the placentas from hospitals in Islamabad and Rawalpindi at nearly $3 per piece. The placentas were meant to be exported to be made into anti-aging injections.
0: A NASA-funded spacecraft has reached orbit as part of an unprecedented mission to rescue a falling space telescope. The craft aims to intercept the observatory, grab it with three robotic arms, and lift it back to a safe orbit. Without taking any action, the observatory would continue its fall and could crash into Earth. The observatory was launched in 2004 to study the most powerful explosions in the universe. BBC News. At the World Cup, the final places for the round of 16 will be settled over the next few hours. In Friday's first match, Egypt are 1-0 up against Australia at half-time. They took an early lead with a well-placed header by Imam Ashour. Later, the champions, Argentina, take on the tournament's biggest surprise team, Cape Verde, the smallest nation remaining. Pope Leo has called for the ideals of the Declaration of Independence to continue to guide the United States in his first major address to his home country. In a virtual message on the eve of America's 250th anniversary of independence, the pontiff praised his country's history of welcoming successive waves of migrants. Pope Leo has clashed repeatedly with President Trump over his harsh crackdown on immigration. Thousands of Mercedes-Benz workers have been protesting at plants across Germany against plans by the luxury car maker to slash jobs and benefits. The biggest demonstration was at the more than century-old Sindelfingen plant near the company's headquarters in Stuttgart. In France, the classic sport of pétanque, throwing steel balls close to a target ball, is in turmoil after four of the country's top players were ordered to stand trial for match fixing. Hugh Schofield is in Paris.
5: It was the French gaming authority that spotted the anomaly. Ahead of a championship match in Paris last year, there was a rush of betting against a team that included some of the best players in the land. Not just that, but most of those bets were geographically concentrated around the Mediterranean city of Toulon. Undercover police attended the game and saw the favourites go down 13-4 against an obscure local club. A long investigation has now resulted in nine people being committed to stand trial for match fixing.
0: BBC News.

The National Weather Service in Chicago has issued a severe thunderstorm warning for southeastern Cook County in northeastern Illinois until 3:15 p.m. At 2:26 p.m., a severe thunderstorm was located over New Lenox, moving east at 45 miles per hour. Hazard, 60 miles per hour wind gusts and quarter-size hail. Source, radar indicated. Impact, hail damage to vehicles is expected. Expect wind damage to roofs, siding, and trees. Locations impacted include Orland Park, Tinley Park, Oak Lawn, Calumet City, Chicago Heights, Roseland, Lansing, Oak Forest, Harvey, Homer Glen, Blue Island, Dalton, Park Forest, Homewood, Alsip, Madison, Frankfort, Steger, South Holland, Country Club Hills, South Deering, Midlothian, Hazel Crest, Richmond Park, and Riverdale. 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

Here's a look at your weather forecast, powered by weatherology.com. High temperatures reach up to 83 this afternoon under overcast skies with a chance for scattered storms. East winds 5 to 10 miles per hour. Chance for scattered thunderstorms tonight, lows around 62, cloudy skies. Chance for scattered thunderstorms again tomorrow, 79. Mid-80s Sunday with a chance for scattered showers. Warmer Monday with highs in the upper 80s. Showers continue. And that's your...

National Weather Service in Chicago has issued a severe thunderstorm warning for southeastern Will County in northeastern Illinois, Porter County in northwestern Indiana, Lake County in northwestern Indiana, until 4 p.m. At 2:40 p.m., a severe thunderstorm was located over Olympia Fields, or over Madison, moving east at 45 miles per hour. Hazard, 70 miles per hour wind gusts and quarter-size hail. Source, radar indicated. Impact, hail damage to vehicles is expected. Expect considerable tree damage. Wind damage is also likely to mobile homes, roofs, and outbuildings. Locations in Texas include Hammond, Gary, Portage, Merrillville, Valparaiso, East Chicago, Shieldville, Hobart, Lansing, Crown Point, Highland, Munster, Park Forest, Chesterton, Cedar Lake, Cedar, Lowell, Peeltel, Hebron, Griffith, Dyer, St. John, Lake Station, Linwood, and Creek. For your protection, move to an

The National Weather Service in Chicago has issued a severe thunderstorm warning for southeastern Will County in northeastern Illinois, Porter County in northwestern Indiana, Lake County in northwestern Indiana, until 4 p.m. At 2:40 p.m., a severe thunderstorm was located over Olympia Fields, or over Madison, moving east at 45 miles per hour. Hazard, 70 miles per hour wind gusts and quarter-size hail. Source, radar indicated. Impact, hail damage to vehicles is expected. Expects considerable tree damage. Wind damage is also likely to mobile homes, roofs, and outbuildings. Locations impacted include Hammond, Gary, Portage, Merrillville, Valparaiso, East Chicago, Schererville, Hobart, Lansing, Crown Point, Highland, Munster, Park Forest, Chesterton, Cedar Lake, Steger, Lowell, Peotone, Hebron, Griffith, Dyer, St. John, Lake Station, Linwood, and Crete. For your protection, move to an interior room on the lowest floor of a building,

The National Weather Service in Chicago has issued a severe thunderstorm warning for southeastern Will County in northeastern Illinois, Porter County in northwestern Indiana, Lake County in northwestern Indiana, until 4 p.m. At 2:40 p.m., a severe thunderstorm was located over Olympia Fields, or over Madison, moving east at 45 miles per hour. Hazard, 70 miles per hour in gusts and quarter-size hail. Source, radar indicated. Impact, hail damage to vehicles is expected. Expect considerable tree damage. Wind damage is also likely to mobile homes, roofs, and outbuildings. Locations impacted include Hammond, Gary, Portage, Merrillville, Valparaiso, East Chicago, Schererville, Hobart, Lansing, Crown Point, Highland, Munster, Park Forest, Chesterton, Cedar Lake, Steger, Lowell, Peeltown, Hebron, Griffith, Dyer, St. John, Lake Station, Wynwood, and Crete. 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

0: Here's a look at your weather forecast, powered by weatherology.com. High temperatures reach up to 83 this afternoon under overcast skies with a chance for scattered storms. East winds 5 to 10 miles per hour. Chance for scattered thunderstorms tonight, lows around 62, cloudy skies. Chance for scattered thunderstorms again tomorrow, 79. Mid-80s Sunday with a chance for scattered showers. Warmer Monday with highs in the upper 80s, showers continue. And that's your forecast. I'm meteorologist Paul Fromley. Currently, it's 80 degrees.
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National Weather Service in Bismarck has issued a severe thunderstorm warning for southwestern Mercer County in south-central North Dakota, southwestern Oliver County in south-central North Dakota, until 4 p.m. Central Daylight Time. At 3:19 p.m. Central Daylight Time, a severe thunderstorm was located 13 miles northeast of Hebron, or 15 miles southwest of Beulah, moving northeast at 15 miles per hour. Expected hazards include 60 miles per hour wind gusts and quarter-size hail. This is a radar-indicated threat. The following impacts are expected. Hail damage to vehicles is expected. Expect wind damage to roofs, siding, and trees. Locations impacted include mainly rural areas of southwestern Mercer and western Oliver counties. Seek shelter inside a well-built structure and stay away from windows. The storm is capable of producing damaging winds and large hail.

0: ABC News with Sue Montgomery. The African Union has called for an emergency meeting on its military mission in Somalia after Washington announced it would end critical funding to the operation. More from Eletra Naismith.
1: The African Union's Support and Stabilisation Mission is the main force supporting the Somali army. It provides some 12,000 troops in the battle against Al-Shabaab's jihadist insurgency in Somalia. But Washington says it's ending payments to the UN Support Office. It's accusing the Somali government of failing to sustain progress against Islamist insurgents and take ownership of its security operations. Somalia spent some two decades battling Al-Shabaab, but the Islamist group still controls vast swathes of territory.
0: A court in Britain has jailed two Romanian nationals after they were found guilty of stabbing a journalist on behalf of Iran. The pair attacked Puria Zarati in London in March 2024, leaving him needing stitches for three stab wounds in his leg. Our UK correspondent Daniel Sanford was at court.
2: Puria Zarati is a newsreader for Iran International, a TV channel based in the UK but broadcasting into Iran. He's often highly critical of the regime. Posters had been put up in Tehran with his picture saying wanted, dead or alive. In a witness statement read to the court, he said the attack had left him scared and anxious and looking over his shoulder when he goes out. The trial heard that the attack had been planned for more than a year, with extensive surveillance conducted on Mr. Zarati's home. A third man accused of being involved in the attack is still in Romania.
0: A NASA-funded spacecraft has reached orbit as part of an unprecedented mission to rescue a falling space telescope. The craft, called Link, aims to intercept the Swift Observatory, grab it with three robotic arms, and lift it back to a safe orbit. Palab Ghosh reports.
3: The mission won't be easy. When Link arrives, it will take detailed pictures of the space telescope, which engineers will use to decide where to grab hold of it. Link will then use its three arms to hold on and then, very gently, use its thrusters to lift Swift back to its original orbit, a process that's likely to take several months.
0: Peru's Electoral Commission has officially declared the Conservative candidate Keiko Fujimori the winner of the country's presidential election. She won just over 50% of the vote in the June runoff, just ahead of her left-wing rival, the Senator Roberto Sanchez. The result was on a knife edge for weeks, as Mr. Sanchez asked for a recount. He's already said he will appeal against the result, alleging fraud in relation to overseas ballots. This was Keiko Fujimori's fourth run for the presidency. World News from the BBC. At the World Cup, the final places for the round of 16 will be settled over the next few hours. The first match between Australia and Egypt ended one apiece and has now gone into extra time. Egypt had taken an early lead with a well-placed header by Emma Mashour, only for an Egyptian own goal to level the scores. Later, the champions Argentina take on the tournament's biggest surprise team, Cape Verde, the smallest nation remaining. Yemen's Iran-backed Houthi rebels have warned Saudi Arabia against violating Yemeni airspace after they said Saudi warplanes tried to prevent an Iranian civilian plane from landing at Sana'a International Airport. The Houthis' military spokesman said they'd respond to any further such action by targeting Saudi airports and vital interests on land and at sea. In France, the classic sport of pétanque, throwing steel balls close to a target ball, is in turmoil after four of the country's top players were ordered to stand trial for match fixing. Hugh Schofield is in Paris.
4: It was the French gaming authority that spotted the anomaly. Ahead of a championship match in Paris last year, there was a rush of betting against a team that included some of the best players in the land. Not just that, but most of those bets were geographically concentrated around the Mediterranean city of Toulon. Undercover police attended the game and saw the favourites go down 13-4 against an obscure local club. A long investigation has now resulted in nine people being committed to stand trial for match fixing.
0: The South African government has failed to overturn a court ruling allowing the export of horns from captive-bred rhinos. Supporters say the trade helps fund conservation efforts and curbs black market demand. Advocates of a ban say it protects dwindling wild rhino populations from poaching. BBC News.
5: 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I'm

here's a look at your weather forecast, powered by weatherology.com. High temperatures reach up to 84 this afternoon under cloudy skies with a chance for scattered thunderstorms. Winds out of the north, 5 to 10 miles per hour. Chance for scattered storms again tonight, 62. Chance for scattered thunderstorms tomorrow, 79, cloudy. Mid-80s Sunday with a chance for scattered rain showers. Turning warmer Monday with highs in the upper 80s. Chance for showers continues. And that's your forecast. I'm meteorologist Paul Fraudley. Currently, it's 80 degrees.

rooster seat, knowing that he couldn't have the toy till his nuggets were gone. A green traffic light turned straight to red. I hit my brakes and mumbled under my breath. His fries went a-flying and his orange drink covered his lap.

Here's a look at your weather forecast, powered by weatherology.com. High temperatures reach up to 84 this afternoon under cloudy skies with a chance for scattered thunderstorms. Winds out of the north, 5 to 10 miles per hour. Chance for scattered storms again tonight, 62. Chance for scattered thunderstorms tomorrow, 79, cloudy. Mid-80s Sunday with a chance for scattered rain showers. Turning warmer Monday with highs in the upper 80s. Chance for showers continues. And that's your forecast. I'm meteorologist Paul Frobley. Currently, it's 80 degrees.

0: BBC News with Sue Montgomery. The African Union has called for an emergency meeting on its military mission in Somalia after Washington announced it would end critical funding to the operation. More from Eletta Naismith.
1: The African Union's Support and Stabilisation Mission is the main force supporting the Somali army. It provides some 12,000 troops in the battle against Al-Shabaab's jihadist insurgency in Somalia. But Washington says it's ending payments to the UN Support Office. It's accusing the Somali government of failing to sustain progress against Islamist insurgents and take ownership of its security operations. Somalia spent some two decades battling Al-Shabaab, but the Islamist group still controls vast swathes of territory.
0: A court in Britain has jailed two Romanian nationals after they were found guilty of stabbing a journalist on behalf of Iran. The pair attacked Puria Zarati in London in March 2024, leaving him needing stitches for three stab wounds in his leg. He works for Iran International, a Persian language channel critical of the government in Tehran. The men were sentenced to 12 and 8 years respectively. Chief Superintendent Chris Wright of Britain's Counter-Terror Police said it was another example of hostile states using criminals to do their dirty work.
2: It's hugely important that we demonstrate that the criminal justice system working together will not stand for it, and we will hold people to account for those activities, and we will clearly demonstrate and articulate that this is at the behest of an overseas regime.
0: A NASA-funded spacecraft has reached orbit as part of an unprecedented mission to rescue a falling space telescope. The craft aims to intercept the observatory, grab it with three robotic arms, and lift it back to a safe orbit. Without taking any action, the observatory would continue its fall and could crash into Earth. The observatory, which is the size of a large car, was launched in 2004 to study the most powerful explosions in the universe. Dr. Simeon Barber, who's a space scientist at the Open University, says it's a bold operation.
3: It is a high-risk mission because it's the first time that NASA has attempted to do this kind of mission, and a lot of things have to go right first time in order to be successful. However, if everything does go according to plan, then this 20-year-old mission will get another 10 years of life, and that extension will enable lots of new discoveries and lots of new science.
0: Poland's Prime Minister has warned that his country faces a few truly critical months as regards the threat from Russia. Donald Tusk said he did not want to scare anyone, but the danger posed by Moscow could not be underestimated, and that various scenarios were being rehearsed. World News from the BBC. The head of the northeastern Ukrainian region of Sumy says the local capital has been hit by Russian drones and guided bombs. Oleg Krikhorov said at least three people were killed by one bomb, which hit a high-rise building and a shop in the city centre. Three men accused of murdering a journalist in Northern Ireland more than 7 years ago have been found not guilty by a court in Belfast. Lyra McKee was fatally shot as she stood close to police vehicles during rioting in Londonderry. A dissident Republican paramilitary group said it carried out the attack, but the actual gunman was never found. Yemen's Iran-backed Houthi movement has warned Saudi Arabia against violating Yemeni airspace after they said Saudi warplanes tried to prevent an Iranian civilian plane from landing at Sana'a International Airport. The Houthis' military spokesman, Yahya Sari, said they would respond to any further such action.
4: We warn the criminal Saudi enemy against repeating any attempt to violate our airspace or carry out aggression against our country. Any such action will be met with a comprehensive response targeting its airports and vital interests on land and at sea.
0: There's been no comment from Saudi Arabia. Pope Leo has called for the ideals of the Declaration of Independence to continue to guide the United States in his first major address to his home country. In a virtual message on the eve of America's 250th anniversary of independence, the pontiff praised his country's history of welcoming successive waves of migrants. Pope Leo has clashed with President Trump over his harsh crackdown on immigration. At the Football World Cup,

an urgent weather message. The National Weather Service in Detroit, Pontiac has issued a severe thunderstorm warning for Lenawee County in southeastern Michigan, Washtenaw County in southeastern Michigan, until 6:45 p.m. Eastern Daylight Time. At 5:22 p.m. Eastern Daylight Time, severe thunderstorms were located along a line extending from near Eaton Rapids to 8 miles east of Albion to 6 miles southeast of Reading, moving east at 40 miles per hour. Hazard, 60 miles per hour wind gusts and quarter-size hail. Source, radar indicated. Impact, hail damage to vehicles is expected. Expect wind damage to roofs, siding, and trees. Severe thunderstorms will be near Hudson, Addison, and Cement City around 5:40 p.m. Eastern Daylight Time. Unstead and Clayton around 5:50 p.m. Eastern Daylight Time. Morenci around 5:55 p.m. Eastern Daylight Time. Adrian, Chelsea, and Manchester around 6 p.m. Eastern Daylight Time. Clinton Township around 6:05 p.m. Eastern Daylight Time. Tecumseh and Dexter around 6:10 p.m. Eastern Daylight Time. Blissfield around 6:15 p.m. Eastern Daylight Time. Ann Arbor, Saline, Britton, and Whitmore Lake around 6:20 p.m. Eastern Daylight Time. Other locations impacted by these severe thunderstorms include Manitou Beach, Devil's Lake, Whittaker, Ogden Center, Canandaigua, Hudson Mills Metro Park, Ridgeway, Deli Mills, Palmyra, Pleasant Lake, and Sand Creek. For your protection, move to an interior room on the lowest floor of a building. Torrential rainfall is occurring with these storms and may lead to flash flooding. Do not drive your vehicle through flooded roadways.

The National Weather Service in Chicago has issued a severe thunderstorm warning for southeastern Will County in northeastern Illinois until 5:15 p.m. At 4:26 p.m., a severe thunderstorm was located over Peotone, moving northeast at 20 miles per hour. Hazard, 60 miles per hour wind gusts and quarter-size hail. Source, radar indicated. Impact, hail damage to vehicles is expected. Expect wind damage to roofs, siding, and trees. Locations impacted include Park Forest, Steger, Peotone, Crete, University Park, Monee, and Beecher. For your protection, move to an interior room on the lowest floor of a building.

The National Weather Service in Grand Forks has issued a severe thunderstorm warning for southeastern Polk County in northwestern Minnesota, northeastern Menominee County in northwestern Minnesota, central Clearwater County in northwestern Minnesota, until 5:30 p.m. At 4:33 p.m., severe thunderstorms were located along a line extending from near Fauston to near Ebro to near Upper Rice Lake, moving east at 10 miles per hour. Hazard, quarter-size hail. Source, radar indicated. Impact, damage to vehicles is expected. Locations impacted include Fauston, Bagley, Island Lake in Menominee County, Shevlin, Langby, Pine Bend, and Ebro. For your protection, move to an interior room on the lowest floor of a building.

National Weather Service in Omaha has issued a severe thunderstorm warning for southwestern Douglas County, east central Saunders County. At 1 p.m., a severe thunderstorm was located 3 miles south of U10, or 8 miles northwest of Gretna, moving east at 25 miles per hour. Expected hazards include 60 miles per hour wind gusts and penny-sized hail. This is a radar-indicated threat. Impact. Expect damage to roofs, siding, and trees. This severe thunderstorm will be near U10 around 4:35 p.m. For your protection, move to an in-building. Repeating, a severe thunderstorm warning has been issued until 5 p.m. for the following.

National Weather Service in Bismarck has issued a severe thunderstorm warning for northeastern Morton County in south-central North Dakota until 5:30 p.m. Central Daylight Time. At 4:43 p.m. Central Daylight Time, a severe thunderstorm was located 7 miles west of Mandan, moving east at 20 miles per hour. Expected hazards include 60 miles per hour wind gusts and quarter-size hail. This is a radar-indicated threat. The following impacts are expected. Hail damage to vehicles is expected. Expect wind damage to roofs, siding, and trees. Locations impacted include Mandan, Crown Butte Lake, Lake Harmon, and Fort Abraham Lincoln State Park. Seek shelter inside a well-built structure and stay away from windows. The storm is capable of producing damaging winds and large hail.

National Weather Service in Bismarck has issued a severe thunderstorm warning for west central Emmons County in south central North Dakota, northeastern Sioux County in south central North Dakota, until 5:30 p.m. Central Daylight Time. At 4:49 p.m. Central Daylight Time, a severe thunderstorm was located over Prairie Lights Resort, or 21 miles west of Linton, moving east at 15 miles per hour. Expected hazards include 60 miles per hour wind gusts and quarter-size hail. This is a radar-indicated threat. The following impacts are expected. Hail damage to vehicles is expected. Expect wind damage to roofs, siding, and trees. Locations impacted include Cannonball, Prairie Lights Resort, Beaver Bay Recreation Area, and Standing Rock. Seek shelter inside a well-built structure and stay away from windows. The storm is capable of producing damaging winds and large hail.

an urgent weather message. The National Weather Service in Detroit, Pontiac has issued a severe thunderstorm warning for Monroe County in southeastern Michigan, Wayne County in southeastern Michigan, until 7:15 p.m. Eastern Daylight Time. At 5:59 p.m. Eastern Daylight Time, severe thunderstorms were located along a line extending from near Ann Arbor to near Saline to near Tecumseh, moving east at 45 miles per hour. Hazard, 70 miles per hour wind gusts and quarter-size hail. Source, emergency management. Impact, hail damage to vehicles is expected. Expect considerable tree damage. Wind damage is also likely to mobile homes, roofs, and outbuildings. Severe thunderstorms will be near Milan and Canton around 6:10 p.m. Eastern Daylight Time. Dundee and Belleville around 6:15 p.m. Eastern Daylight Time. Romulus and Petersburg around 6:20 p.m. Eastern Daylight Time. Ida and maybe around 6:25 p.m. Eastern Daylight Time. Taylor, Flat Rock, Carlton, and Dearborn around 6:30 p.m. Eastern Daylight Time. Monroe, Wyandotte, and Trenton around 6:35 p.m. Eastern Daylight Time. Grosse Isle around 6:40 p.m. Eastern Daylight Time. Other locations impacted by these severe thunderstorms include Newport, Melvindale, Gibraltar, Erie, New Boston, Woodland Beach, Stony Point, Bowles Harbor, Rockwood, and St. Maria. For your protection, move to an interior room on the lowest floor of a building. Torrential rainfall is occurring with these storms and may lead to flash flooding. Do not drive your vehicle through flooded roadways. Repeating, a severe thunderstorm warning has been issued until

Here's a look at your weather forecast, powered by weatherology.com. High of 83 this afternoon under cloudy skies with a chance for scattered storms. East winds 5 to 10 miles per hour. Cloudy skies tonight, chance for scattered storms, lows dip down to about 62. Overcast tomorrow, chance for scattered thunderstorms, 79. Mid-80s Sunday with a chance for scattered rain showers. Warmer Monday with highs in the upper 80s, showers continue. And that's your forecast. I'm meteorologist Paul Fromling. Currently, it's 82 degrees.

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The National Weather Service in Wilmington has issued a severe thunderstorm warning for Northern Dark County, Southern Mercer County, until 7 p.m. At 6:14 p.m., a severe thunderstorm was located near Portland, moving east at 30 miles an hour. Hazard, 60 miles an hour wind gusts. Source, radar indicated. Impact, expect damage to trees and power lines. Locations impacted include Salina, Coldwater, St. Henry, Fort Recovery, Wabash, Osgood, Burkittsville, North Star, Rossburg, Montezuma, New Weston, Yorkshire, Cosmos, Brock, Eldora Speedway, and Carthagena.

National Weather Service in the Quad Cities has issued a severe thunderstorm warning for northeastern Joe Davies County, Stevenson County, until 6:15 p.m. At 5:19 p.m., two severe thunderstorms were located over Woodbine, or 15 miles east of Galena, and also 7 miles northwest of Freeport, both moving east at 30 miles an hour. Expected hazards include 60 miles an hour wind gusts and quarter-size hail. The following impacts are expected. Hail damage to vehicles is expected. Expect wind damage to roofs, siding, and trees. Locations impacted include Freeport, Lena, Stockton, Pearl City, Cedarville, Davis, Woodbine, Dakota, Winslow, Rock City, Rydott, Nora, Chatsville, Buena Vista, Rock Grove, Onico, Orangeville, Kent, Elroy, and Damascus. This also includes Apple River Canyon State Park and Lake Leokwana State Recreation Area. Remain alert for a possible tornado. Tornadoes can develop quickly from severe thunderstorms. If you spot a tornado, go at once into the basement or small central room in a sturdy structure. Take cover now. Do not drive your vehicle through flooded roadways.

National Weather Service in the Quad Cities has issued a tornado warning for southeastern Joe Davies County until 6 p.m. At 5:26 p.m., a severe thunderstorm capable of producing a tornado was located over Woodbine, or 17 miles north of Mount Carroll, moving east at 15 miles an hour. Expected hazards include tornado and quarter-size hail. The following impacts are expected: flying debris.

The National Weather Service in Grand Forks has issued a severe thunderstorm warning for northwestern Hubbard County, south central Beltrami County, southeastern Clearwater County in northwestern Minnesota until 6:30 p.m. At 5:28 p.m., a severe thunderstorm was located over Upper Rice Lake, or 20 miles west of Bemidji, moving east at 5 miles per hour. Hazard, 60 miles per hour wind gusts and half-dollar size hail. Source, radar indicated. Impact, hail damage to vehicles is expected. Expect wind damage to roofs, siding, and trees. Locations impacted include Wilton, Solway, Alida, Bercita, Upper Rice Lake, and Lotsaw Lake. For your protection, move to an interior room on the lowest floor of a building.

National Weather Service in Grand Forks has issued a severe thunderstorm warning for northwestern Hubbard County, south central Beltrami County, southeastern Clearwater County in northwestern Minnesota until 6:30 p.m.

Here's a look at your weather forecast, powered by weatherology.com. Chance for scattered thunderstorms tonight. Otherwise, cloudy skies expected. Lows dip down to about 62. Northeasterly winds, 5 to 10 miles per hour. Chance for scattered thunderstorms tomorrow. Highs level off around 79. Chance for scattered rain showers tomorrow night, 58. Mainly cloudy. Mid-80s Sunday with a chance for scattered rain showers. Warmer Monday with highs in the upper 80s and thunderstorms. And that's your forecast. I'm meteorologist Paul Frobley. Currently, it's 84 degrees.

an urgent weather message. The National Weather Service in Cleveland has issued a severe thunderstorm warning for Ottawa County in northwestern Ohio, northern Seneca County in northwestern Ohio, Erie County, Sandusky County in northwestern Ohio, Central Wood County in northwestern Ohio, until 7:30 p.m. Eastern Daylight Time. At 6:45 p.m. Eastern Daylight Time, severe thunderstorms were located along a line extending from 7 miles northeast of Oak Harbor to near Bowling Green, moving east at 45 miles per hour. Hazard, 60 miles per hour wind gusts. Source, radar indicated. Impact, expect damage to trees and power lines. Locations impacted include Bowling Green, Sandusky, Fremont, Port Clinton, Kelly's Island, Bellevue, Clyde, Oak Harbor, Gibsonburg, Genoa, Woodville, Elmore, Green Springs, Castalia, Beauville, Catawba Island, Pemberville, Lucky, Bradner, and Marblehead. For your protection, move to an interior room on the lowest floor of a building. Repeating, a severe thunderstorm warning has been issued until 7:30 p.m. Eastern Daylight Time for the following counties in Ohio, Erie, Ottawa, Sandusky, Seneca, and Wood.

National Weather Service in northern Indiana has issued a severe thunderstorm warning for southeastern Allen County in northeastern Indiana, southeastern Huntington County in northeastern Indiana, northeastern Blackford County in east central Indiana, Wells County in northeastern Indiana, Adams County in northeastern Indiana, southern Paulding County, Ohio, Van Wert County, Ohio, until 8 p.m. Eastern Daylight Time. At 6:46 p.m. Eastern Daylight Time, a cluster of severe thunderstorms was located near Monroe, or near Decatur, moving east at 25 miles per hour. Hazard, 60 miles per hour wind gusts and quarter-size hail. Source, radar indicated. Impact, hail damage to vehicles is expected. Expect wind damage to roofs, siding, and trees. Locations impacted include Fort Wayne, New Haven, Van Wert, Bluffton, Decatur, Delphos, Bern, Montpelier, Monroeville, Payne, Convoy, Monroe, Ohio City, Middletown, Middlebury, Warren, Preble, Nottingham, Middle Point, and Dixon. This includes Interstate 469 between mile markers 10 and 21. For your protection, move to an interior room on the lowest floor of a building. Repeating, a severe thunderstorm warning has been issued until 8 p.m. Eastern Daylight Time for the following counties in Indiana, Adams, Allen, Blackford, Huntington, and Wells, and the following counties in Ohio, Paulding, and Van Wert.

Audley's County, Mercer County, until 7:45 p.m. At 6:51 p.m., a severe thunderstorm was located near Salina, moving east at 25 miles an hour. Hazard, 60 miles an hour wind gusts. Source.

understand? Jump off the porch and I land, swimming in sin for the bands. Being locked up wasn't ever in my plans. Now as I sharpen the top of a can in a can, put tape on the handle to handle can in a can, put tape on the handle to handle your man. Reflect on the negative shit that I did, but if I go broke, I'ma do it again. Please.

5 p.m. At 7.02 p.m., severe thunderstorms were located along a line extending from near Bowling Green to near Carlisle, moving east at 40 miles an hour. Hazard, 60 miles an hour.

Dawson, Van Loo, Van Buren, New Regal, Bloomdale, Risingson, Signet, Portage, Jerry City, Hoytville, Benton Ridge, and Generate.

the urgent weather message. The National Weather Service in Cleveland has issued a severe thunderstorm warning for western Seneca County in northwestern Ohio, southern Wood County in northwestern Ohio, Hancock County in northwestern Ohio, until 7:45 p.m. Eastern Daylight Time. At 7:02 p.m. Eastern Daylight Time, severe thunderstorms were located along a line extending from near Bowling Green to near Kaliva, moving east at 40 miles per hour. Hazard, 60 miles per hour wind gusts. Source, radar indicated. Impact, expect damage to trees and power lines. Locations impacted include Findlay, Tiffin, Fostoria, Bluffton, North Baltimore, Macomb, Arlington, Arcadia, Rawson, Van Loo, Van Buren, New Regal, Bloomdale, Risingson, Signet, Portage, Jerry City, Hoytville, Benton Ridge, and Jenneret. For your protection, move to an interior room on the lowest floor of a building. Repeating, a severe thunderstorm warning has been issued until 7:45 p.m. Eastern Daylight Time for the following counties in Ohio, Hancock, Seneca, and Wood,

18 p.m. At 7:12 p.m., a severe thunderstorm was located near Columbus Grove, or 8 miles southwest of Ottawa, moving east at 30 miles an hour. Hazard, 60 miles an hour wind gusts and quarter-size hail. Source, radar indicated. Impact.

Yeah, Geisler, Carlita, Pandora, Continental, Glendorf, Odoville, Spencerville in Allen County, Cairo, Fort Jennings, Harrod, and Beaver Dam. This includes Interstate 75 between...

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We have interrupted our regular programming as severe weather is affecting our listening area. Now here is the official National Weather Service forecast for West

A chance of showers and thunderstorms in the morning, then showers and thunderstorms likely in the afternoon. Humid with highs around 90. Southwest winds surround.

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National Weather Service in the Quad Cities has issued a severe thunderstorm warning for Joe Davies County, northwestern Carroll County, central Jackson County, until 7:15 p.m. At 6:24 p.m., severe thunderstorms were located along a line extending from near Aiken to near Cottonville to near Fulton, moving east at 50 miles an hour. Expected hazards include 60 miles an hour wind gusts and penny-size hail. The following impacts are expected. Expect damage to roofs, siding, and trees. Locations impacted include Galena, Savannah, Bellevue, Stockton, Warren, Hanover, Elizabeth, Woodbine, Andrew, Apple River, Monmouth, Springbrook, Nora, Fulton, Shaftville, Mossback, Hurstville, Green Island, Van Buren, and Guilford. This also includes Apple River Canyon State Park and Mississippi Palisades State Park. Take cover now.

The National Weather Service in Chicago has issued a tornado warning for North Central Ogle County in North Central Illinois, Southwestern Winnebago County in North Central Illinois, until 7 p.m. At 6:35 p.m., a severe thunderstorm capable of producing a tornado was located near Winnebago, or 7 miles northwest of Byron, moving east at 15 miles per hour. Hazard, tornado. Source, radar indicated rotation. Impact, flying debris will be dangerous to those caught without shelter. Mobile homes will be damaged or destroyed. Damage to roofs, windows, and vehicles will occur. Tree damage is likely. This dangerous storm will be near Winnebago around 6:40 p.m. Take cover now. Move to a basement or an interior room on the lowest floor of a sturdy building. Avoid windows. If you are outdoors, in a mobile home, or in a vehicle, move to the closest substantial shelter and protect yourself from flying debris.

0: Here's a look at your weather forecast, powered by weatherology.com. Overcast skies tonight with a chance for scattered thunderstorms. Lows dip down to about 62. Winds out of the northeast, 5 to 10 miles per hour. Chance for scattered storms tomorrow, high of 79. Chance for scattered showers tomorrow night. Lows dip down to about 58. Mainly cloudy skies expected. Mid-80s Sunday with a chance for scattered showers. Turning warmer Monday with highs in the upper 80s and thunderstorms possible. And that's your forecast. I'm meteorologist Paul Fromley. Currently, it's 73 degrees.
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An urgent weather message. The National Weather Service in Cleveland has issued a severe thunderstorm warning for western Seneca County in northwestern Ohio, northwestern Wyandotte County in northwestern Ohio, southeastern Wood County in northwestern Ohio, Hancock County in northwestern Ohio, until 8:30 p.m. Eastern Daylight Time. At 7:46 p.m. Eastern Daylight Time, severe thunderstorms were located along a line extending from 6 miles southwest of Macomb to 6 miles southwest of Bluffton, moving east at 45 miles per hour. Hazard, 60 miles per hour wind gusts. Source, radar indicated. Impact, expect damage to trees and power lines. Locations impacted include Findlay, Tiffin, Fostoria, Upper Sandusky, Bluffton, Macomb, Forest, Arlington, Arcadia, Lawson, Van Loo, Van Buren, New Regal, Cary, Bloomdale, Mount Blanchard, Wharton, Benton Ridge, Genera, and Mount Corey. For your protection, move to an interior room on the lowest floor of a building. Repeating, a severe thunderstorm warning has been issued until 8:30 p.m. Eastern Daylight Time for the following counties in Ohio, Hancock, Seneca, Wood, and Wyandotte.

urgent weather message. The National Weather Service in Cleveland has issued a severe thunderstorm warning for western Seneca County in northwestern Ohio, northwestern Wyandotte County in northwestern Ohio, southeastern Wood County in northwestern Ohio, Hancock County in northwestern Ohio, until 8:30 p.m. Eastern Daylight Time. At 7:46 p.m. Eastern Daylight Time, severe thunderstorms were located along a line extending from 6 miles southwest of Macomb to 6 miles southwest of Bluffton, moving east at 45 miles per hour. Hazard, 60 miles per hour wind gusts. Source, radar indicated. Impact, expect damage to trees and power lines. Locations impacted include Findlay, Tiffin, Fostoria, Upper Sandusky, Bluffton, Macomb, Forest, Arlington, Arcadia, Rawson, Van Loo, Van Buren, New Regal, Cary, Bloomdale, Mount Blanchard, Wharton, Benton Ridge, Genera, and Mount Corey. For your protection, move to an interior room on the lowest floor of a building. Repeating, a severe thunderstorm warning has been issued until 8:30 p.m. Eastern Daylight Time for the following counties in Ohio, Hancock, Seneca, Wood, and Wyandotte.